NS12 RTC Homewood, M342, CN2921. All right, first one just knocked down, North Antone, headed your way. The second one's immediately behind them. You guys can go ahead and pull in. Watch those for those two.

40, 46, 40, 46. 45, 46.

Copy that, all done. Good location.

KC River Dispatcher to the 57 to the 644, the KCS 4619. Yeah, it's not letting me get a signal there for you, so I'll talk you by whenever you're ready. Over. Hi, to the KCS 4619. After stopping, has authority to proceed past signal and flank stop indication. From La Crescent Yard to the siding at River Junction, westward direction, return to your train.

Morning, this 13 RTC, home and over. Okay, you're getting close to J.O., you said. All right, look for signals towards, well, signals across to Hiawatha for now, so I can get approval for more. Also, earlier there were reports, just a heads up, that there were people that were fishing off the bridge just south of Hiawatha. So just make a lot of noise going in there and let me know if you see anybody near that bridge when you go through there eventually, over. I do appreciate that. Thank you. Trying to get approval now for you guys all the way to Rapids. Shouldn't be more than a couple minutes. RTC out.

CBKT River Dispatcher, Madary Car, over.

No, nothing's been, nothing pulled in behind you guys on the siding there. In fact, you guys have been the only train down at River Junction after or before you pulled into the yard. Alright, 644 KCS 4619 has authority to make a backup move on the siding between River Junction and River Junction West.

Alright, copy that. All less than clear of the light, pump and air. Signal indication is ready. Copy.

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If you need it, my initials are MB Mike Bravo tonight. Over. All right, no problem. You have a good night.

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1: CPKC detector, mile 2, 3, 5.4, coma 6, 1 degrees, axles 4, 8, no alarms, length 9, 9, 8, mile 2, 3, 5.4, out.
2: Track 70, defects 235.4. Trying to clear Monroe West and arriving Tilma.
3: Clear, no defects, Monroe West. Working in 3 through 6.
0: We'll get lights through Taylor and into 54. Over. No problem. That's 15, open up.

0: Christian, even if I didn't hang up on my way.
1: If you're near the 12 car, if you want to be there in case the PA didn't work.
0: Yeah, I have that thing.
1: I'm sure Mike's there already, but you never know.

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Five,

Warfire is Amtrak. 3 now. 2. 1. Pass. 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

0: and that's 13 RTC, home Melbourne.
1: Hey, Adam, I'm in the clear. I got a Fitz, one of these beds. You want to take it out when you're done?
2: Roger.
0: Bridge just south of Hiawatha, and with all switches normal, CN 5435, 5435 is reporting clear of track authority 9402, 9402 at 1932, 1932, MRS, over.

435, all correct on the repeat, and thank you for reporting about the trespassers. I'll let the chief know, and hopefully we can call this a day then. Didn't see any vehicles or any bikes sitting around there either. Nothing that you could see over. Perfect. Well, you guys enjoy the rest of your night then. Thank you. Arc, see you out.

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2: Clear 241, west end of main, no further restrictions, over.
3: Depart and Toma, take 2 on a clear, no restrictions.
4: 82, go ahead, over.
3: What was that?
2: I blame Chris.
3: Well, if there's no special service requests on the ticket, we don't know.
4: I need to have authority over everything. Just conduct your work there on the siding at La Crosse.
1: GTW 4918, that is correct.
4: Siding.
1: Yes, sir. GTW 4918 South. You have authority for a northward shove. Fox River submain between North Stroby and CTC Appleton. Black protection has been established.
4: Can you
1: That is correct. Okay, about 30, copy.

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2: Okay, let me take a look. 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

Okay, I brought that car online on 10 tracks, and that was an interchange, and there for only one car, so maybe you will have the rest of them over.

CBKC, River Dispatcher, Medary Rex 7, the Virgin Clear, Raymore, Main 2. Well, they're at Raymore, coming up to Sparta. How quickly do you think you get up to the siding at Medary? They're on time, so their on time schedule is lacrosse at 2000. Okay, all right, we'll plan on getting out after Amtrak 7. Thank you.

0: CP detector. Mile 254 point zero coma number 2 main 62 degrees. Actual 48 no alarm. Link 971 mile 254 point zero out.
1: The main there or up?
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It'll be to you in about 7 hours, over.

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1: NS4044.
0: I don't know why we're getting this now, but did you guys get this note about reducing to 30 and contact the command center over? I guess give him a shot when you get a second there, please, over.
1: Okay, yeah, we'll give him a shot.
0: Thank you.

OPCC answer, over. 04. I just want to call you guys.

0: to the 25th. Is that you, over?
1: Correct.
0: Yeah, it just popped into the queue here. Give us a few minutes to take a look at it. Just comply with that BLI. Somebody will reach out to you here shortly, over.
1: All right. Have a good day. Bye.
2: NS 15 Homewood, over. 5304, over. Okay, I got a 301 coming up to Red Bee, and then we'll go south, over.

Samoa, Jess, you got a copy? You over? Hey, when you're done, just give me a call. There should be a tester showing up shortly here. Over.

Ernesto Martins. IC 3106. Okay, IC 3106 reporting clear Lima Control 5E, which is normal, copy. Thanks, RTT.

Into the bypass, that's Brian, sector 130.

the River Dispatcher, 644. Amtrak 7 is about to come by River Dispatcher. He's going to start going down towards the end of July now. Heading east over.

That is all correct. All right, copy that. Might have to get the Z in front of you, but if anything, we'll follow him through. Yeah, just let me know when you guys are all lined and locked back and ready for this flight of graph, and we'll see what it looks like over here.

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After stopping, VNSS 3931, CP 3001, has authority to pass signal swing, stop indication, main 2, eastbound.

0: 40-44, over. Yeah, that, somebody was doing some work there, with the train set, whatever. Those errors are all gone now, after that work event there. There's no more correction required. It was for rear 25% of the train weighing more than 33% of the tonnage, but it's all been corrected, so you're good to go.
1: Okay, understood. After our work event here, we'll be good to go. There will be no order.
2: Item one there, you'll get lights, and if you can leave, do it.
1: Okay, thank you.
0: Hope to see you out.

Union, that's 13 RTC, home and over. Yes, CN 5448, go ahead, over. All right, so with all switches normal, we'll show CN 5448 5448. Reporting clear of track authority 9446, 9446 at 2035, 2035 MRS, over. All right, CN 5448, all correct on that repeat. You guys enjoy the rest of your night. Thank you. Let's see.

0: 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Over. All right, 3931, I'll see if the CP can get you through. Over.
1: Any other motors on there? 285, the leasing track authority 9459-9459 at 2039, 2039 MRS store.
0: Stop. So, you guys, tried number one, tried number two, Did it go into a lockout?
1: And I don't know if they advise you guys, but you'll be sharing your cab with a Blair at Deadhead crew going back to Rapids for a K-576.
0: I figured you did all that. All right, so, yeah, I mean, while you guys are moving, if you could try, you know, cutting out more orders, you know, that'd be great. How do you do it for horsepower if you want to see that?

All right, I copy that. So, yeah, I mean, basically the only thing that we could do is try cutting out more traction motors. Yeah, I'm not sure where they must have gotten a number two motor, and it worked okay for a while, so that's where they stopped. But, yeah, if we go through the rest of the and it's still dropping lugs, and it's probably in the generator.

0: Unit 15 home, whatever. 3215 south, over. Yep, that was for you there, Marsh, up into the roundhouse at OR. TGBO is still good. 8184, over. That's correct. That's 15 home, whatever. Yes, over.
1: CPKC, River Dispatcher, 644, getting that light for you now. Just had one going across Grand Crossing, they just cleared up.
0: All right, here comes the light for you there. Over. No problem. 15 home, whatever.
1: Yeah, I've got 644, but he was waiting at Grand Crossing for that first guy to cross, but as soon as he's clear, I'll get you that light over.

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1: Alright guys, are you able just to hold there deciding at Marsh? Over.
0: I understand. Switching derail, line and lock back, main two movement, and you guys ready to head west yet? Over. Alright, copy that. Here we go.

Star 588 Dembo. It's the roundhouser's 2882 over there. I need you guys to work with the one roundhouse guy to get that engine spun up when you get there with the pilot. Yes, sir, that is correct.

3 Industrial Scene Homewood, over. That's correct, see 3206. Okay, change direction as needed. Control point, Taylor, over. That is correct, over.

0: and that's the phenom of it.
1: KCS 4619
0: East. 8359 is still good. And 158.
1: Well, you're thinking we'll pull in the right there at Raymore and pull through A over?
0: No problem. 15 over.

0: correct me if I'm wrong, Shelvin, and we'd be in the same predicament, over. Sorry. So, yeah, A should be clear, so I guess we'll plan on nosing in that way, or the west end, and look for some on the east end. I did call I-67, your quote-unquote rescue crew, for 2000 with a ride towards Tunnel City, over.
1: Yeah,

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0: So they, either way, we're in for a little convoluted mess here. 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
1: Four six 25, go ahead.

0: at least in the CYE combo, this stuff is very efficient.
1: So you say it's got high oil temp, room for 70 and 30.

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Yeah, for sure. 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So maybe I should have gone a hair earlier, but I tried. Over. So that will be our immediate plan, to dive in on the West End, and hopefully at times other folks show up around the same time.

confirm my rate. So this engine no load for engine lube oil slash coolant high. Derail down, running yard domain of this 37. Right, go, thank you. 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
1: That is all correct. And is there anything else I can do for you?

0: 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Up.
1: Yard, A yard, over.

0: to the Devonman at 1631 Whiskey Out, Mike Lexray, 6031. Show it at later. Check box 4, number 1, work between console 119.2 and P11.
1: Hey guys, Chief wanted me to check up on you guys and see if there are any updates on that issue, if you're able to try any motor cutoffs or anything yet.
0: Since it's been effect, 141,713, 1417, 13. And checking box 22, 22, authority low 3, THR, box check. The boxes are 4, that would be marked 16, 1, 6, 7, 22, 2, 2, 4.
1: Alright, I'll let them know. I don't know if it's out there. But thank you guys. Can't go out.

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0: track or bunch of subdivision 1278-1278-WMS 6031-R4 of the U.S. West between Mahon 50.0-BDRs to Mahon 21.0-PHR on the main MAIN track. 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
1: After stopping, BNSF 7392 at CP 3001 has authority to pass.
2: Red.
1: Eastbound, over.
3: No, they're finishing up. So, yeah, I can reach out to them.
4: Mile 25440, Toma, number 2, main. 61 degrees. Axle 952. No alarm. Link 100093. Mile 254.0 out.

with that, it is air tested or no? 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

Westmore dispatch answering your Iron Roads tower. 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

0: restaurant at number 349-1349 Oshkosh. 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
1: Okay, no problem.
0: 921-36-2136 DJC Delta Juliet Charlie over.

my recorded copy by it. That is all correct. Anything else I do, gentlemen? About that, you guys shut down 394. That's a burglary. Dispatch out.

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Seven's off the Marshall, okay, on our reverse, over. That is correct. Just a few open up.

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0: 67644.
1: Go ahead, over.
0: Hey, we're up at Raymore East. Are you?
1: Just taking the light there at Raymore.
0: Okay.
1: You guys putting both of these away?
2: Yeah. You want us to meet you at the HRAC switch or top of the hill tonight?
1: Hey, Garrett, I was thinking if you want to go to the HRAC switch, if you guys want to tie brakes on the west end and grab the marker, I'll cut him away, separate him, and then you guys come up and grab me at Raymore East. We'll hang the marker, and then we'll drive around and just cruise off at the crossing there, Tunnelton.
2: All right, we'll meet you down there.
1: That way you guys don't have to spot brakes when you come back through.
2: Yeah, right. Ow! Got a list, too. Are you just going to stay on the head end then, you're saying?
1: No, no, I'm going to drop off at Raymore East. I'm going to pull them up the Oakdale cars. And then if you guys want to tie brakes on the west end, once that's secured, I'll cut him away and then just bring the marker up and we'll hang the marker on the Oakdale stuff.
2: Yeah, no, I was backwards. All right, I got you.
1: All
3: right. Thanks for coming in. 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
0: 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Take headroom, over.
1: Oh, no problem.

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1: 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It'd be 5,000 feet. 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
0: All right.

0: Perfect, here we go, as long as CP lights us up, over. 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Over. 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
1: Bye, boy.

0: clear, Justin. 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
1: 30-30-644.

0: 12, 644.
1: Bravo, 644. I'm out of the tunnel. Let's do that.

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1: Go ahead, over.
0: Head into the middle of the plan here at Sound City, okay for multiple changes of direction, sir.
1: KCS 4619, first from multiple change directions in the plant air tunnel, so he's required of it.
0: Okay, understand KCS 4619, multiple change directions, tunnel city is 867.

Evidently, except for popped our marker off already, I went to zero.

0: crash, just to double check with you, line 117 is rolling from an outlet.
1: That is correct, line 117, should be a 111, 305-111, over there.
0: I don't know if you copied that. Drop 3 point, break the flight set.
1: I did not. Break supply, drop in 3, release the mine test from there.

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0: 304. All right, BLE 906 North, signal indication, over. No problem, 15 over.
1: To the rest of the KCS motor over there, waiting for the clerks to do that.

making the turn to come up by that way. 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Jamie! There's like a little gravel driveway deal. Where are you? 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Alright, you'll see us here in like 3 seconds. 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

0: You be dispatch 43, over. 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One more time, over.
1: I tried the little push button thing. How about this? Can you hear me now?
0: Yep, sounds good. Come in, over.
1: All right, NS4044, just about ready here, bumping on them after the air test. If you want to send us to authority, we'll be ready to roll here momentarily.
0: Okay, sounds good. I'll send your warrant to you. CN1 at Dalton. And before you guys leave, are you guys 10,055 feet departing? Over.
1: What we're showing, correct. 10,055 feet.
0: Okay, sounds good. Warrant's coming to you shortly. Over.
1: All right, we're looking for it. Thank you.
0: Thank you. Dispatch out.

0: dropping your 3-point stretch at 14, you said?
1: Yes.
0: The EOT on the rear end, I lost comm with that one.
1: No,
0: head
1: 14.
0: Oh, stretch at 14, yeah. Okay, here we go.
1: Get a marker, focus, or something like relaying for 624, but if you hear anything else.

0: Five.
1: Five. Stop watching for slack. Read the flight if you did.
0: Watching for the rollback. Read the flight. Clear back there. Clear the red zone, Matt.
2: That's correct. I went. I didn't have a red zone. All clear to depart.
0: All right. No red zone. We're going to start creeping on them. Yeah, we'll just be creeping, we'll be close.
2: Yeah, I wouldn't make any land speed records because Marco's in there in the yard.
0: Oh, yeah. Yeah, at least you came in on one track and not three. Let's see, radio.

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That's all I got out of that. Is that correct?

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1: Check 1-4006. It is set number 25-2026. So we're using Pacific 6721-5721 at Columbia. Headline 4, Brooklyn East Portage Junction. And obviously 7 SCN and 7. Six, four, zero, six, four, nine, six.

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2: Yeah, go ahead, Brad.
0: Okay, I got you loud and clear. All right, I got Ian in the rear there. Y'all in the clear, drop three, over.
2: Everybody's in the clear, drop three. We'll meet you at the cross.
0: All right, meet you at the cross.
1: Chris, do you know where the sheet is going at Portisville?

Hey guys, looking in to some TO auto usage here. Your train triggered a review, but I see it's been stuck in auto-restricted right from initialization. Do you guys have some problems with TO there?

Okay, fair enough. Did you guys happen to report this to the NOC support desk there? Okay, yeah, anytime we get some TO issues like that, if it's not going to initialize, not working, can we please report it to the support desk as soon as possible there? Hey, no worries. I appreciate you guys getting that report out, though. Keep the rest of your night, Billy Steve.

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1: On that outbound. 94, looks like you're experiencing a GPS issue. There's nothing that we can do on the fly. It's going to have to be shot for repair. You're okay to proceed to manual control. Headed to your 538D, and you need my initial RD Romeo Delta for manual.

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Hello, good evening to you, 577, CH 62, on duty at 2030 tonight. CGBO 8471 is a good one with no exceptions. Are you just looking for the normal authority to 195 over?

All right. So this will be track authority number 9489 9489 to the CN 2662 where? Check box 6 SIS. Work between where?

0: All right, you just give us a call and one of us will answer. And that's for 763 to build over. All right, thank you. RP out.
1: Okay, I'll see if the CPO can make you guys through over. That's about to wrap.

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0: Head over.
1: TGBO 26-378, over.
0: I 67-645, 26-378, yep. Don't want to lose it. Good TGBO.
1: Good TGBO, no changes. And we clear the plant at Raymar East.
0: Oh, clear the plant at Raymar East. We're going to go west down the main.
2: Yeah, do you show us clear
0: MRE suggest? Oh, I thought that was a stand. I do. Over.
2: Perfect. All right. Yep, we're ready to go when you can send us down the hill.
0: All right, and just for we want to shove back west, right? Did I get that right? Or?
2: No. We're recruits on here. We're just making sure we're clear the plant back there after hanging that marker and all that jazz. We're ready to go down the hill a little still.
0: Oh, okay. I misunderstood. And I'm assuming we're going to shove this stuff in. Are we on the same page, over? Kind of a silly question on my part. So the rest of them cars that we set out, do you know how many cars were left on A track?
1: 118 are on A right now.
0: Thank you.

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1: 4619 east, taking a pull, no restrictions, I-67-645 out.

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CNS 12, home over. 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All right, 8610, it's a good one. CNS 11 at 886, the 25th. See you for any changes, over.

CNS 12. Go ahead. Alright, 60812-1. Yeah, no problem. Yeah, you can just pull a turnover. I'm gonna update your info now. Just give me a shout whenever you're ready with it. Over. Alright, copy that. I got a southbounder coming through Byron now, so I might end up

seeing this 13 RTC, home and over. Well, good evening to you, WAMX 3803. Your TGBO 8303 is a good one for the train, no exceptions. 1600 on duty. And if that's all correct, I can give you an authority to milepost 78, over.

0: Command, this 12 Home is CN 2882. Alright, disregard a track occupancy on the engine runners, making sure you weren't coming out of there.
1: Alright. Nine 4 9 1. Issue 2 WAMX 3803 3803 at Wausau. 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

Okay, Track Authority 9491 to the WAMX 3803-3803. Shows okay at 2256-2256 MRS over.

Okay, WAMX 3803, that is all correct on the repeat. You guys just give us a call when you're all finished. Thank you. RTC out. CNS 13, RTC, home over.

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1: KCS 4053 is in. Are you guys on the siding or who's that? Over.
0: All right, CN 2662, that is all correct on the repeat. Thank you. RTC 2763, are you the CN 3186 over?
1: Go ahead, over.
0: Okay, so you're the CN 2868. What's going to be your DP engine only?
1: Is that I-82 on the lacrosse siding or cars again, or I have no idea, over.
0: Good evening to you. 1800 on duty. TGBO 8407 is a good one with no exceptions on the Whitehall sub. Were you looking for that authority to build your train over?
1: Okay, thank you. Is it over?
0: All right, so this will be track authority 9492. To the CN 2868-2868 at Blair. Checkbox 6. 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
1: Correct on the repeat. Just give the ITC a call when you're ready to head east. So. All right, thank you. Okay.

Southwest 489, good one, North Sanders, here we go. That's 247, what you got going on here, over?

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All right, well, 246, Sun River Johnson, off the movie, might be put out, hopefully. And, yeah, there's a UP train coming with a unit, light power at the junction right now.

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0: coming up towards the crossing. Is it going in for three track? Can you slide over?
1: Three track, I have some remainder on board. I'll come back out of your way, but I'll be on your way before you guys get. You guys pull in anything?
0: No, just the setup.
1: Yeah, copy. Track 3, remainder ahead of one track. You guys going also west, center, or east?
0: Not the west leg.
1: Yeah, copy. I'm not going to get in here. Once you guys get straight to far, I'll talk to you. But yeah, yard's all yours. Track 3, the joint, still tie the hoses, remainder to track 1 is clear.
0: Copy that, thanks.
2: Over. Second.

0: The West Chatham Leader, the short line, over. EAST at West WESD, our lead switch to lacrosse has authority then to the siding behind the CP 2224 EAST, who is passed West WESD Y and proceed EAST over.
1: 4
0: B 3 8
2: ACS 4619 East over.
0: CB-2320 has authority to enter the lacrosse siding behind the CB-2224 ECAST, who is passed West WESTY, over.

0: 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You have 254-25 CGBO, correct, over?
1: We're CP5721 all.
2: I'll ask him.
1: 4006-4006 at 2310. 2310-1-0 to Badger. PRR, is that correct?

0: Oh, okay. He did say head end. Over.
1: 36 after stopping at River Junction. You have authority to pass signal and spike stop indication, yard lead to the deciding west direction on our occupancy ahead. Over.
2: Roger, what do we got here? JCS 4619, you still.
3: 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Mile 2, 3, 5.

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1: Dispatcher, CP 7436, over. Curious, do I have a route to bring this 576 down in front of you, down to the Marquette sub, over? You're all out of the yard. Can I release this authority to pass signal displaying stop negation for the CP 7436, over? Copy that. I'm going to bring this 576 down in front of you there, quick, over.

0: All right, I got one south coming past you. You've got a headroom in BLE 906. Has permission for shub move on the siding in Ackerville. Blocking protection has been established.
1: East to River Dispatcher, J19, over.
0: Moving north, I got one to the marsh having some power issues, so once I get that power back in the siding, then I'll be able to get you back. Yep, fair enough. Here we go. Doing this problem.
1: But you have Orcala Crescent, over? The 254's got work at La Crosse. I know that a bunch of people already have authority from the siding, over.

CP to River Dispatcher, IED2 or IED2X, CP 2320, CP 2224, over.

0: kind of stepping on a hornet's nest here. Over.
1: Sure. Mile 2.

0: 5436. Alright, I thought I heard you guys calling them.
1: Checkpoint 4050-4050. Control that cleared at 2325-2325. 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
0: 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Over.

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1: Assuming he got out of the way then.

0: 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Alright, drop 3, back 5, good point. Sit under 4 till you get on there, Ellie.
1: Copy, 3, till you get on.

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0: 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Hey, I got your new power and relief coming up that way. I'm just making sure you guys saved enough room for another engine there at South Marsh. Alright, I'm going to try to force it to make the signal come in. We'll see what happens, worst case. I have to give you guys a shout back, talking by it. I was told that the crew coming out with the power is going to be a recrew. I'm guessing there's no cab there for you. Alright, let me talk to the chief and I'll get back with you. Alright, no problem. CNS 12.
1: CNS 13 number.
0: Go ahead.
1: K576, CN 2289, over.
0: I copy that. Join in the back, whole bunch of northbound. So, signal indication, over.
2: Just a heads up, when you get a warrant, I think you're going to meet one at Keynes, over.
3: I'm starting the 3 track at the 30.
4: Okay, good for 30. For 30 there, Alex?
3: Yep. Starting at 3, good for 30.
4: Alright, good for 30. You're breaking up pretty bad again.
3: Doing Statue of Liberty, how does that sound?
4: That's a lot better.
1: No exceptions, they're over. Copy that, CN 2289, over.

Where's your current location at here? Over. All right, seeing 2289. Can you hear me better on this tower? Over. All right, seeing 2289. Can you hear me better on this tower? Here, over. 30, it's good one, no exceptions, sir. You guys are just live power, correct, over? Popping here with the 763 fan train, over. Okay, yeah. So, 763 is still building their train. They're west of Blair. So, I could get you guys an authority. Where do you think you guys can make it this swap? I know you guys have a lot of power, light power here, so I don't want to put you guys at water barrier until the 763 try to push you far west as I can here. Over.

Sorry, guys. We'll go with track 3095 to the CN 2289 west at Rapids. Checkbox 2, TWL, proceed from outpost 100, MP100, to east, Waterbury, switch yes on Whitehall Submarine. Checkbox 3, THRE, clear main track at east, Waterbury. This authority has 2 TWO boxes, marked 2 TWO and 3 THRE, over.

10 detector, mile 284.2. North bound, no defects. Temperature 5.9F. Total axle 3.32. Speed 4.0. Detector out.

Yeah, this is the first thing I did when I checked. I don't know what the reasoning is from this. I was just told during turnover to let you guys know. You're over. Copy. CNS 13-0.

0: probably stop. I'm still coming in.
1: Just figuring out what I'm doing here. 254's got work on the siding. Are you and the other ID2 going to clear up the siding, over?
2: CPKC, I just came to Lansing, how, over?

0: 4051, stages 625, 2026, to the CP, Canadian Pacific 70.
1: 6249, UP 6697, west over.
0: 72 TWO, proceed from Bluff.
1: Well, if that, then 10,000 plus feet with one unit over.
2: Over.
0: Same point. Checking them 21, 21. Permission to leave the following switch in the reverse position.
1: Over, go green. Alright, I go ahead and hold everybody at the roll for 246. 246 is 22,000 tons out of the detector at 269 right now. You guys will not stop him at Raymar. So, probably down the main at Monroe. 246 should fit there. There'll be one, two, or three behind you there, then, over. Well, you're actually not short on time, frankly, but after this meeting might be over. He's not going to get there for 45, 50 minutes, but when you go to 45 or hit 45, I think you're going to stop Matt Raymore. Over. If you do, if I do, you'd be pulling up the hill, but I got to deal with that. So, what cars do you have in your train that can sit you at 45 mph? Over. What car number from you, over?
3: Over. 260137, over.
0: Got a default, over.
1: 376, the last default gets flat, over.
3: Correct, over.
1: Thank you.
0: Just leaving my...
1: Scratcher, CP8951, you still...
0: Welcome,
4: CPKC. You are just going to stay on and ride it down and get dropped off.
1: Got a line over.
3: 3 units, 3.
1: Real good. Probably meet 3 up and roll. There'll be 2 way down here. The next one's a little bit behind them. So all send up 3 up and roll. We'll get you out of there by about 1:15. Put you at about 2:30, 2:40 in the Portager. So these trains have been under you for a while, and they're slow coming west. It looks like you guys are slow going east, over.
4: Yeah, fair enough. Maybe it's the TM. You can tell them to go.
1: They might not. They all might actually be there. The first two, definitely. I got 249 at New Lisbon. He's 45 mph. I don't think he's going to get out of your way at Raymore. I got a 541 coming up on Mile Creek. He's going to be right behind him. That 247 is coming up on Lewiston. So let's meet 3 up in a row. Unfortunately, over.
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6: Hey, can I get some new totals for you now, over?

that once this 576 gets down and I get your lights up to bridge switch, would you clear River Junction proper, over?

that. I'll probably have to try to get you a little bit east so I can get J19 and I-82X off the lacrosse siding, and then I can get you in to do your work. You won't be blocking the Mississippi Bridge when you stop at the B&B, I wouldn't think, correct? Right, copy that. Yeah, I'll get you off two bridge switch for two to go down, and then, here we go. G19 and IED2X, allegedly, over. I don't know what they're doing yet. I haven't figured that out yet. East River Dispatcher, CB 2320, over.

0: Dispatcher, CP 2320, over. So, Leslie, you're ready to rip over to La Crescent, over. Blocked from going over, is that correct, over? Copy. Dispatcher, back to the CP 7436 again, over.
1: Thanks enough to jump.
0: River dispatcher, CP 7436 again, over.

Beach River Dispatcher, City 7436, over. So allegedly you're ready to rip over to La Crescent, over?

0: 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You have an NS engine to set out over?
1: 402-3402 East, reporting clear. Track authority number 9482-942 at 2348-2348-JJL. Is that correct?
0: How long do you think that would take? I have a bunch of short-time and westbounders, over.

0: All right, just give me the initials there. Somebody stepped on you there. 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

Either way, I'm going to get you up to the main average switch while I do some simple math over. 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
0: To Camp Douglas, 10,000 feet, one unit. How are you guys doing on the silver?

0: I'll toss the bag right over.
1: Coming into Bangor right now.
0: You know, yeah, he probably took that next flight. All right, we'll keep it as it is. Over. 289
2: K576, over.
3: Yeah, you were a mystery train to me. I didn't even know you were out there. So are you just light power two engines to Blair, over? Okay, so you have the 2289 and the 3421. Do you know what time those arrived at Rapids, over? All right, copy that. So you're just not doing any work, just straight shot to Blair, over. Okay, thanks so much. Appreciate it. Seeing customer service out.

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Link 120.17, 26.9.0, out.

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1: Three more.
0: The main behind one at Monroe, 249 just out of cap, 246 coming up to Bangor. You sit behind 249, you meet 246, and 247 is well behind you guys there, so 3 West, 1 East, meet at Monroe, 4 train, meet at Monroe.
2: Yeah.

0: that signal indication. Are all the switches look outside the high light? Check for the sighting. Sighting will be clear when you depart. Over.
1: Thanks, you too. Across the patch.
0: Over dispatcher, J-19, over. That's 4053. Are you in a position to take authority on the lacrosse sighting, over? All right, I'll do it, 1 second here, over. Are you just going to take ownership of Liberty after IDQX leaves, over? For dispatcher, CP-2320. Okay to release this authority to enter sighting, over.
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2: Let's go, track authority number 9497 to the 8959 west at Owen. Checkbox 2 TWO, proceed from Owen, switch no to Withrow, Minneapolis, Maine. This authority has 1 ONE, box is marked 2 TWO, over.
0: KCS 4053, authority on lacrosse sighting, authority to take control of Liberty Street after I-82 CP-2320 departs, over.
3: CPO, proceed from Owen, switch no to Withrow. I'm in Minneapolis, this authority has one ONE, box marked CWO.
2: Track authority number 9497 to the CN-8959-8959 west. Okay, at midnight 02-0002, RTC JJL. Over.

0: We don't need that thing for anything out. I can zero that out. We ain't taking anything back and forth.
1: Over. 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
2: There's one going west here in the main, so I'll pull tight as I can to the light for you. Yeah. You want us to call you when we get out of here? Or?

East River Dispatcher, CP 7436. Working off the main, shoving into the east end of the yard while J-19 works on the siding, over.

0: Get you over to Camp Douglas, we can get you to 246. If I can't get to Camp Douglas, you're following them in there, over.
1: All right, copy that, over.

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1: Yeah, I just want to go down one track. 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
1: I can grab it when I come back.
0: Thanks.
1: You do.
2: CC detector, mile 254.0, coma, number 2, main 59 degrees, actual 822, no alarm, link 12094, mile 254.0, out.

0: Alright, copy that, guys. 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
1: 3803-3803. 5, 9, 1, 2, B, 4, 1. Detector out.

Houston, that's 12-1, it's the N-2882. Just guessing, that signal didn't come in for you.

0: Richmond.
1: All right, here we go. CN 2882. After stopping at signals, blank stop, South Marsh. Has authority to pass signal in a north direction, line main to siding, and after speaking with CN 8808. Over.
2: At 541. Should have cleared that battery history here. It looks like we'll get you the cap here to be 247. It said John Holmer got it 246. Hold on.
3: Yeah, one more time there, Dan. 541's going to clear a battery heat. I heard something about a cab or something.
2: Well, there you go, the cab. So I'll have 541 clear. If they can clear battery history with that detector issue, but it ain't going to matter because 249 is going to be going 30 anyway, so try to get you to camp to meet 247, over.
3: All right. Copy that.
0: Cab drivers usually get tipped off by the train. They want to pick us up, so they sometimes know.

0: back to CP865. Are you going to pull the clear Badger East, or where are you going to hold that here?
1: Yeah, we should clear Badger East here. Should be clear of it in about 30 seconds, over.
0: Yeah, really, I don't have the detectors out there. You might get stuck on that, but it'd be 30 beyond 249, I think, anyway, all the way to the next detector. You'd have a hard time getting out of Monroe, I'm guessing, there, over.
1: That sounds about right, over.
0: Yeah, I'm not shocked if either of you. Okay, really good. Thanks, guys, sir.

0: 53 West, Bridgman Road, no restrictions, 541-0.
1: And you also had a Parker on a rack. Have a good night.
2: For dispatcher, J-19, over.
3: Josh back to the act, KSGS 4619, use block supply on the note. You're in the clear at Camp Douglas, over.
2: All right, I'll take it. Once 254 gets by, I'll be all
1: in the clear at Camp Douglas, over.
2: 1550, over. Yeah, all the switches on the cross sighting will be restored for sighting movement when you depart, over. Good, take the Kitchen River dispatch out.

CNS 12, Omen, CN 2921. Yeah, it's a heads up. I don't know if anybody told you. You're recrewing at Nestle today. Crew's not on duty till 1:25, and there's already one sitting in the siding, so he's behold the main. Over. That's CNS 12, Omen.

0: 51 East, approaching Raymore, no restrictions. Give me 246.
1: East departing Badger East, no restrictions. I-67.

CPKC detector. Mile 2, 3, 5.4. Coma 5, 3 degrees. Axles 4, 1, 4. No alarms. Length 6, 0, 7, 6. Mile 2, 3.

53 West, stopped on the main at Monroe, 5410.

detector, mile 284.2, southbound, no defects, temperature 57F, total axles 284, speed 46, detector out.

0: So when you're saying a marker, is that like your EOT? And can you just put in the your marker that you already have? Does it change, or does it not really do anything over? Well, yeah, because you're using the wrong marker number, is that correct? Oh, so you did get the marker you're using for your train, is that correct, over?
1: CNS-12, home of CN-88. Okay, I was on the cab situation. I guess that he said take that cab to Sutton. Over.
0: Does it communicate?
1: Goodbye, and then we'll get you moving over. Alright, thanks. See you, that's 12 coming up.
0: How far back is your marker? Oh, it should communicate unless your battery is dead on your marker, over.
2: Sorry, Captain, this is 2662 has a 34 show move on the White House up main between Mount Post 192, 192 and Mount Post 195, 195. Locking has been established. Over.
0: Net. Keep trying to communicate with it, but it's failing. So leads me to believe that that marker is not charged, or it's low battery or something. Over. No worries. If you have more problems, give me a tone back. Over. You're welcome. Have yourself a great, I guess, soon to be morning.
3: 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CP 2460.

0: dispatcher, KCS 4053, over. Yeah, I heard you got a marker not cooperating there. You got a new one, or you need me to try to make some calls, over? But the other one can go in the river, I guess, over?
1: If the CP, I guess we'll find out, over. Thanks, guys. That's your app.

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1: three,
0: northbound, no defects, temperature,
1: five,
0: four,
1: F,
0: total axle,
1: four,
0: one,
1: two,
0: speed,
1: five,
0: detector,
1: out.

Florida, head over. Right. Copy that, CP 7436 taking ownership of Liberty Street on the cross siding. Is that correct, over? How long are you going to be on the siding? Because I got to use that as a route if 254's work takes a long time, over. Yeah, I got a 249 at Monroe, a 541 behind them, and a 247 at Camp Douglas. That was going to be my escape route. I mean, I can give it to you, but I have to have it back at some point, over.

0: 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Do you guys have to go east or stand on the crossover? By all means, I can, like I said, I can give you something, but I will need it back. Over.
1: If you're going to end up meeting one of Waiwego, if you want to take your time getting up there, they're meeting these other three.

0: 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By all means, I can, like I said, I can give you something, but I will need it back. Over.
1: If you're going to end up meeting one of Waiwego, you want to take your time getting up there. They're meeting these other three at Nelson, so over.
0: River Dispatcher, CP-7436, over.
1: All right, see you at 12, I'm going to...
0: Take headroom to the main, or doesn't matter, over. Hey, Daddy, are you going to be more than 12 axles going east to Grand? Over. When you shove in, do you know if you'll clear Grand, over? Check.

CNS 13. Now, guys, they're still west of Blair here. They just asked for a shove move, so, I mean, I don't know if they're almost ready to head east here. Okay. Yeah, let me reach out to them here, guys. No, I'll get back to you here in a minute.

0: Checker, I'm 220. Be prepared to stop at the phone switch. Until known to be in the normal position, the north NORT, guiding switch SS Kane. Track 14000 4000 has a total of 3 lines checked. Lines 2, 7, 20. This warrant does contain the meat. Silver.
1: CBK to River Dispatch out. B2224, go ahead, over. Let me look. Looks like just a shout-out pickup to be determined, over. Welcome, do you know if that will pick up for her? On for the next one is on duty at midnight 15 cabin from Portage, so I'm sure it'll be a good 3 or 4 hours before it even gets to an on over.
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3: you can 47 KCS 4126 west over. Alright, hey, I got 246 schlepping up the hill. They're coming through Tunnel City. I got 249, 541 on the main at Monroe. So, guys, I'm two in front of you at Monroe on the main, waiting for one to clear the Monroe. They're over.
2: I said we just keep rolling here, guys. You guys think you make it into Blair within the hour here, over?
0: 714001. Dated September 26, 2026. To the CP, Canadian Pacific, 7025-7025, South, SUGH, ML-136, MP-136. Check item 2, TWO, proceed from the South, SUGH, siding switch, SS Kane, to CTC Marquette, on main, MAI, and track. Check item 7, SCBN, not in effect until after arrival of the CP, Canadian Pacific, 8882, 8882, North, NORTH, the South, SCTH, siding switch, SS Kane. Check item 21, 21, permission to lead the following switch in the reverse position, the South, SCTH, siding switch, SS Kane. Track 14001, 4001, has a total of 3 lines checked, lines 2, 7, 21, this warrant does contain the meat. Over.
2: 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This authority has 1 ONE boxes marked 2 TW over.

ATR desk, answer in Lansing Tower, over. 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Track 14000, 4000, dated September 26, 2026, to the CP, Canadian Pacific, 8882, North, NORT, Jim Outpost 129, MP129. Check in on 2, TWO, proceed from the North, NORT, Diving Hood, SS Kane, to Bluff on main MAIN track. Check out 7, SCVM. Not in effect until after arrival of the CP, Canadian Pacific, 70.5, 7025, South, SPTH, at the North, NORTH, siding switch, SS Kane.

0: All right, just give me your engine and identifier. They said 2889 there, so it's in 2289. Correct, over?
1: You can show locate at 57-0057, NDK, over.
0: And track authority number 9503-9503 to CN 2289, 2289 left. Okay, at midnight, 57-0057, RTC JJL. Over.
1: Bell State dispatcher, over. CPK, Seattle, desk out.
0: That's all correct, guys. Over. I copy seeing those 3 cameras.

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Over. All right, bridge is closed. They got a light out of proper towards the siding. Authority for multiple feeds directions in the plant. TCS 4053, River Junction proper.

0: dispatcher, CP 7436, you are setting up to KCSM 4915, correct, over? Thanks, out.
1: CP 2461 East, approach Monroe, taking sighting, CP 246.

And J19 Keith says 40-53, over. There's one coming up the Marquette's about 30 miles out. I know you said it wouldn't be long over there anyway, over.

0: copy. Well, I got you. You got a second. Is there any more work on this train upriver? Over. Even better. You just made my night, Mr. Bone. Here we go. Sleepy Keys to River Dispatch out.
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0: you were on vacation.
1: Yeah, it started an hour ago.
0: No, you'd rather be here, so I guess nobody's lost.
1: Can't blame me.

Two, two, zero, point, zero, out.

Hernandez 12, Lombard over. Go ahead, over. Alright, 8622 will be a good one for you. CDU for any more changes. Copy that. You're good all the way to low. You got one more coming, and then signal indication south. Probably won't see the next one until the plane goes probably.

0: Hey, AR's up.
1: Dispatcher at all that you guys, that you needed a cab?
0: All right, you guys can come on in, yard. We'll see how it kind of plays out. If you are quick about it, you should be able to get out of there before 4:09 you leave.
1: See if anyone ordered a cab or anything.
2: 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Over.

0: want me to check and see if I got any updated instructions for you there, over?
1: East River Dispatch, you're my dairy tower, over.
0: Time here. Let me check your TO out real quick. Stand by a moment, see if I have any open notes on it there. Over.

0: send us 13 helmet over. 4 over.
1: Yeah, see, he's more towards the east end of the yard, west end of the yard, over.
0: All right, copy. What else? Which is number to the rear? The CN 54665466 reporting clear of track authority number 9498. 9498 at 108-0108 JJL. Is that correct? Over.
1: All right.

0: all correct, guys. I'm assuming you guys are rescue crew there in Marsh, over. Okay, yeah, I see your unknown start and end location and loss of detail train makeup. I'm pretty sure it's due to that. You're okay to proceed in manual control. Initials are RD Romeo Delta for that. And then can I have your full train symbol? I got the U-762. Can I have the rest, over?
1: The ethnicity of this individual, over.
0: For sure.
2: No sergeant, no.
1: Any weapons or dogs?
0: Alright, Roger. Let me pull up your instructions, see if I have anything different than you, over.

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0: I forgot about October Mass. I used to go to that. He did appear to walk towards Liberty Street, and he disappeared off camera. Over.
1: Your DP unit, and then you said your paperwork was showing you all four online. Over.
0: Dispatcher, CP2224. Over.
1: Is having traction motor issues, and it's cut out. Like I said, I don't have an updated instruction. When I do get one, I'll confirm and just call out to you again. But yeah, just run with that, and then manual control for TO due to the loss of detailed train makeup and the rescue crew at Marsh there. Over.
2: Probably got have you guys. I'm sorry, you got like an A1. So probably have you guys.

I keep seeing Enter 19 down across from the turntable. When 556 North Tower gets across.

7025 South SUT. Report clear, track point 4051, 4051 at 118.0118 indicates that correct. Over. That is correct. Over. You're out, Buns Falls 215 Marquette. Over.

over. Okay, what's your name and craft, over? Engineer Wilhelm reports to North, NORT, sighting switch, SS Keynes is lined and locked in the normal position, is that correct, over? 0120, 0120 NBK, over. That is correct, over. You're welcome, CPKC, I'm just out.

0: 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Yeah, it should just be pulling through, and then do you need a light again, over?
1: West Tunnel City. 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

All right, 8536 is a good one for you. See you for any changes. I got one going on the FEW. Clear an M signal on occasion at the valley. Over. Alright, 8359 is a good one for you. CDU for changes for you also. Said you had a BLE 910 over.

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1: Copy that, signals off the engine runner, chasing 340 out of the valley, over. Alright, no problem, CNS 12, open up.
0: CP, Canadian Pacific 8882, 8882 North NOR Cage, reports clear track course 4050 at 126-0126, indicate that crest, over.
2: CN detector, mile 298.43, southbound.
3: Roger, CP7436. The light down the VN, over.

0: All right. Let me know. Thank you, Casey Ray, for this special.
1: Full ride down the river junction here, the stuff in front of you, it looks like they're over.

CN detector, mile 298.43, southbound, no defects, temperature 5.5°F, total axle 430, speed 4.7, detector out.

tonight. KCS 4683, all in the clear at 4 at Tulsa Plant Line, Dr. Clay, Electric Lock, Service Store. Alright. There must have been a communication error there. I called the cab for 0305. And don't get to throw your TGPO number. I knew nothing about a cab. I just on this crew, and no one told me about it. I don't know where to. We don't know how to call a cab unless we're told to, I guess.

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Bye, but I hope you chose a bit of time and get back to walk.

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All right. Keep asking company for an hour or so, and then you can check out of the room.

CNSF, look off Thatcher Instrument, over. 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Thanks, guys. 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That is correct. Thank you.

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0: Roger, CP7436. It'll be like 10 minutes before you're looking for a light, over.
1: That's 6755, over.
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0: Over.
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0: Madera East and Grand, or Grand and West Y, over.

copy that. CP, engine on the CP7436 can't comply with signal location at the top. I'll go across yard east end to the siding, over. To the siding, we'll get you back onto your train, and then I'll get you to pull into the Madary siding for a parade of three, over. QCP, Case the River Dispatch, up.

0: CPKC detector. Mile 2, 3, 5.4, 5, 0 degrees. Axles 5, 6, 8. No alarms. Length 8, 9, 2, 5. Mile 2, 3, 5.4 out.
1: Yeah, we'll be able to do that. We'll just bump off the lock up here to light just the one.
2: CP detector. Mile 2, 5, 4.0, comma, number 2, main 5, 6 degrees. Axle 6, 8, 2. No alarm. Link 9, 9, 4, 7. Mile 2, 5, 4.0, out.

0: 5-4-3, forward.
1: Hey, is this outbound, over?
0: Okay, I'm going to go ahead and throw a light up there, one track command, two track fifth, so you're ready. Over.
1: And get back to the train. Run 249 and 541 around you, and then we'll see how it looks to maybe get you to Madary siding for the 247. Over. Okay, yeah, then you'll hold the main for 3. Over.
0: Thanks.
1: Correct. That way I still have an out. You can get your train together while they go by. Over. Dispatch out.

0: CNSS La Crosse dispatch, you're BNSS 6550 East, all red, TP 3001, over. CNSS 6550 after stopping at TP 3001, you have authority to pass a single blank stop indication, main one, east, over.
1: Lord.

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0: said you're clear, Mafos 182, correct? Alright, we'll go with track authority number 9513, 9513.

0: Muscle done with TWO. Checkbox 2, TWO, proceed from outpost 182, MP182, to Blair on Whitehall Submarine. This authority has two TWO boxes marked 1 ONE and 2 TWO. Go ahead, over. All right, here we go. Signal on occasion. No problem. Send us 12 on up. Track authority number 9513, 9513 to the CN 2662, 2662 East, okay at 156-0156, RTC JJL. Over.
1: Watch, give me a start on 6541.
0: That's all correct, over. Send us 13 Homewood, CN 2289, K576, over. Yeah, guys, good question here. Are you guys using both units for power, or are you just using that leader, over? Better on this tower here. Okay, yeah, I guess just want to verify, are you guys using both units for power or are you just using that leader there? Okay, all right, copy that, thanks. That's 13.

0: PG River Dispatcher, 100 South, over. Yeah, come up to the crew change point. Outbound is under the midnight 15 cabin from Portage. I haven't talked to him yet, over. Yeah, no problem. I'll try to pinpoint where they're at here in a second, over.
1: Two detectors, mile 254.0, coma, number 2, main 55 degrees, actual 414, no alarm, link 6102, mile 254.0, out.
2: Digital West, 254 detector, no detection, 5410.
3: See a mechanical to the K576.
4: Being at the 3866 after stopping at CP3001, you have authority to pass a signal flank stop location, main 2 east, over.
3: Hey, how's that 3421 loading for you, and do you have that unit online?
4: Thanks, guys. You have a good night. Okay, that's right.
3: 2289. Yeah, we just got an alert in a little while ago for a multiple left bank solenoid failure, so it looks like it might be a harness issue, but I didn't know for sure if you had it online or not. Copy that. All right, I'll get back with the chief, TP Tango Delta for the initials. No problem, mechanical out.
1: CPKC detector, mile 235.4, coma 49 degrees, axles 822, no alarms, length 12017, mile 235.4, out.
5: C951 East detector 235.4, no defects.

getting tires out in the west end. 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It's going to go fast. 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

0: you're on me, yes.
1: No, this coming week I plan I was going to start getting out.
2: You on the siding, over. Copy, yeah, I just didn't want you to be surprised, over.

Yeah, because I would also put your helmet to the rear, the 10-2289, 2289 West, reporting clear track 30, number 9495, 9495, at 203-0203-JJL. Is that correct, though?

0: I would also just run to the rear of the CN2289-2289 West. The 23rd track is already number 9503-9503 at 203-0203 JJL. Is that correct? Over.
1: Careful, because I don't know if the fuel truck is over there, so just in case when you pull in to the center, I think.

River Dispatcher, CP 8874, over. I don't think your oven's going to be there till 0300. Well, I got you. Can I get the power totals and fuel, over?

Copy that. And I didn't see anyone on alert, just lacrosse, and obviously you can't do that, over. Alright, yeah, just hang on at the crew change point there. It's at ETA, it's 3, 3:10, something like that, over.

0: CNSS, look off the saturation, over.
1: 6, over.
0: Okay, guys, I'll let the CP know, over. Look off the saturation.

to detector. Mile 269.0, coma 56 degrees. Tactical 682, no alarm. Link 10134, mile 269.0, out.

0: Yeah, I was just going to let you know, if you get up clear of Grand Crossing, I'll probably bring the 541 siding to the main at Grand. Over.
1: All right, let me get a hold of the chief.

Engineer, thanks for that heads up on that bridge, over. 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He didn't fit, over. I think they put a new one in or something.

0: Anita 6.6 on the main between Grand Crossing and Metairie, east, over.
1: Yep.
0: All right, CP 7436 to 30 for a 6.6 on the main track between Metairie East and Grand Crossing. I'll probably run 249 and 541 straight down the siding, and then 247 I might try to dunk them behind Jack Grand there, over.
1: 270 cars, and the MK and the SZ, over.
0: You up?
1: Yeah, that's correct. I also got second block info for you. Alright, we got Winnipeg, 924, 1421, 67 cars, and AC, AK, over.

that is also a Class 1, over. Alright, and then here we go, signal indication. Alright, CNS 12, I'm gonna... 662, over. Switches over to the rear, the CN2662-2662 East, reporting clear, track authority number 9513-9513 at 217-0217, JJL, is that correct?

0: CP detector. Mile 254 point 0 coma number 2 main 55 degrees. Axle 568 no alarm. Link 8907 mile 254 point 0 out.
1: Coming along, over. Oh, wow, copy that. Yeah, when you get on the head of it, I'll get you a count, and then run down to the next work, over.

0: Are you going to need a 6.6 on the main track, over? Copy that. I got a 356 at Blackbird, but I'm sure it'll be done before they get up there, over.
1: Alright,
0: so he's gonna, I'll still
1: count
0: him down on,
1: point
0: down on this end. Yeah.
1: 1-4, no alarm. Link 6161 miles 3 6 9 point 0 out.

Head over. 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I got two in there right now. Over.

0: River Dispatcher, CB-2320, over. They wanted to get by. They're back to back at McDerry. Then I'll get you up to the cross siding, 247. I'll cut behind 254 on the main, and that way over.
1: Confusing with
0: 319 over.
2: Throwing off by the foot.
3: Hey John, once I get him cut in the clear here, I'll grab that heel seat, I'll run it down there right away, you can hang it right away.
2: Oh, okay.
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0: Godsmack, 1 Greedy, over.
1: I just want to make sure, over. All right, sounds good. Take the Gates of River Dispatch out.

Dispatcher, CP-7436, over. 247, the last westbound's already at Bangor, so your stay isn't going to be too long, over. Yeah, I know, that's what I was hoping to get you to Portage on your time, that's my goal. Copy.

0: 56. Bypass. Down to the south end. We're setting out line 1 through 8 in the 30 track. And then you'll pick up 23 back to your transfer.
1: Clear the bypass on the north end.
0: Coming through.

0: 8882 North NRT. Report's complete by Southwest 156, MP156, Marquette sub on main track, using track 14400 at 2:30.
1: To the cut, Kyle. I don't know if he's talking to me or not, Chief.
0: That is correct, Dover.
1: Oh, correct. Yeah, track one, set center. 5035,
2: over.
0: CKC, I would just go.
2: ITB 5035, conductor Wolfman reporting all switches E10 to bombshell, line check for the main, electric clock, zero's restored, I'm ready, over.
0: CPKC, our desk answer, Marquette Tower, over.
1: Pick up south at the 20,
0: voice grab, over. Go ahead, over.
2: Correct. Out. Keith River Dispatcher, CP 8874, over.
0: Tested and working as intended, is that correct, over?
2: Your warrants on the Waseca sub, over.
0: Bryce Graff. Mount plus 0.5 means C sub, is that correct, over?
2: Keith River Dispatcher.
0: Your NBK November Bravo Kilo at 232-0232 NBK, over. Correct, over. Thank you, CPKC at desk L.

0: your tower to confirm it.
1: Garrett? That's his call. He wants you guys to get all the power ready for all those planes that I told you about, those three different things. He wants them all brake tested, air tested, whatever you gotta do. He wants them all ready for these three fan trains. Sorry, what was that? Let me take a look. Hold on. So the power that's on the Old South Rift, there, that's a conventional train. The power that's on the Ice House, the two units, that's going to be conventional. And then the power that's on the center, those two units, the third unit, that's the Rift. You guys are going to have to get that third unit on the Rift and bring it over there. That one will be.
2: West, over. Two requesting Outlook and all 482X, CP2320, and J19, KCS 4053, over. That is correct. Do you have GTBs today, over? And I got here with one burner and 7574, over. Fuel at Marquette, 2900. All right, I got a parade of three I got to get by here, and then I'll be ready for whatever.
0: All right, three got to go by, then I'll be 45.
2: All right, copy that, over.
0: Where's
2: that
0: third one at?
2: Very east, over.
0: Lit up for us 956, and we didn't hear. That's correct.

CT detector. Mile 269.0, coma 54 degrees. Axle 568, no alarm. Link 9031, mile 269.0, out.

0: Dispatcher Wabash Shot Tower, over. Over. I got a 254 to come off, I guess, over.
1: Sorry, for number 2511-2511, this number 2826 to CD 9706-9706 West of your seat, 10 mile post 35, NC 35, line number 2, proceed from Rand Road to double track with Cambridge Road, on westward, WSC, coming to air train. Track number 2511, pass 1 lane, depth,
2: 660 is a good one, no exceptions. Come back CDU there for any changes. I got the 145 crew on duty time, footage of 7546. That's all correct. Just need some few readings here. Over.

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1: North there, over.
0: Y'all correct, stand by, I'll grab you.

Right, traffic number 2512, 251.

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All right, out. Right, over. Just how many cars, over? The, probably, I'd have to get this parade of three by you. 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

0: still 1 unit of Fury, over.
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0: Track speed, over.
1: Across the battery.
2: Okay, so you're wanting to roll up
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0: 1. Sure, maybe all of you follow this 541, they're at West Y, over.
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2: Maybe all of you follow this 541, they're at West Y, over. Dispatcher 357 CP8882, over. Got light speed to go yard to the new siding, over. So,

Morning, we'll be here at 10:30. And we'll go to the camp in the morning. Over. Dispatcher, KTS 4126, over. Down to Grant, I'll get a light here for you in a moment, over. Gonna dig into that, over.

0: also over. On your leader and 1400 on your DP, I did copy, over.
1: 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Read for transposition number as of 255 hours of 0255 hours, registered TMC, Charlie Mike, Charlie, over.

0: Yahoo Desk, answer Marquette Tower, over. CT 70.5, go ahead, over.
1: Oh, you got a copy?
2: Yes, 4126, over. Grove work today, over.
0: 1-4001, you can show that compare test to 254-0254 NBK, over. That is correct, over. And I'll need your fuel reading.

I do not believe you at the moment, but just make sure you're following rules of yard limits and reaching out on the radio to make sure if there is anybody out that way. Over.

0: dispatcher, CP8653, over. Somewhere, maybe Weaver, Midland, I'm going to have you take the sighting, swap cruise of 247, over. Correct, and then I'll call the 541, I'll pop it early to protect, over.
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0: 5 over.
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0: It's linked together. You guys have stood at Men City by like 800 feet, over. I'm going to bring 356 in behind you at Minnesota City. You guys sit there by 800 feet, over.

0: 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Four, Upwards Bar, where to see my host, 102.3, that's MD-102, that's all CHRP. Send box, 2, miles host, 106.0, that is MD-106, that's all CBRO, on the main 1090 track. Send box, 16.16, bulletins in our back, 141,339, that's 141,339. 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They are 4 FQR 1616 and 2262. Over.
1: Switch and sighting. Then I can let you know when they're getting by Dunhauer or something. Over.
2: Over. DC Mechanical responding. Over.
1: No, no, waiting for the outbound. The outbound is supposed to be there in like 20 minutes, over.
2: Push it off, but disregarding.
1: Yeah, that's my guess, over. We're going to come in after 247, over.
0: 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Over.

0: Alpha 2 for you, over. All right, y'all be safe out there. We'll talk to you in a while. Nothing further, WSO in the South.
1: CNS 13, over. Back up, we got some communication there at Hilliard, over. Let's start coming.

0: CPKCL, guest answer, Lansing Tower, over. CP8882, go ahead, over. North and ORT to report clear track 14,000 at 305-0305. MDK, is that correct? Over.
1: I guess tied up at La Crosse, per CMC, over.
0: That is correct. You also CPKCL, guess so.
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3: Got back CP8874, check that. CP8951 East Coast. So 245, don't get double, it's up 3-0. There, he's going to be coming up to the track. They're back at the detector at 1-5.

0: You got a truck there to take over?
1: Breakaway.
0: Alright, I'll get rid of the cab request.
1: 5 minutes. My wife is in the mudroom there. She's on the way here for me.

0: you have a desk into Marquette Tower, over.
1: Tower at Lewiston, but nothing else. 250, 246 is at Lewiston right now. We got to go in and get the work done to get out. I'm going to call your outbound for 5:30. Need to fuel that leader, so I'll find out the outbound PD at the fuel location on 12 track. My hands are kind of tied here with that 246 out in front of you. They're probably going to get out until about 6, so hopefully they'll have it. I'll end up getting a room behind that guy to pull up the Cardinal at least, over.
0: That is correct, over.
1: They're at Lewiston. We've got to go ahead and work. You're going to set out the cars, set out the unit, pick up cars at the park. So they wouldn't start their work until darn near 4, I'm guessing. So you might get hung up. I mean, they're 12,000 feet long. That's my issue I got. So if nothing else, let's go up to Northwest and maybe find the help. I'll come grab you there. I don't know yet.
0: Go ahead.
1: Yeah, you might use some power on Lewiston. I don't think they're going to get out until we'll see.
0: You're welcome, CPKC out, desk out.
1: Yeah, nothing else out here, though, straight running. Scratch 641 here, NS8044 West, Omaha.
2: Where's your train? But for some reason, yeah, it didn't depart yet, so I don't know what's going on, but maybe tomorrow it'll be better. Thanks. Stephen, customer service out.
1: 367 at the yard, maybe. They might be on the main, might be the yard yet. I don't know where the heck they're at. So talk to 246, and you holler out to the I-67 see where they're at. They're, I'm trying to get up to people's minds.

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0: Up to the depot, thank you.

said your Trinity was 254, 27.

Alright, 8874, have you ever power cycled one of these locomotives from a distance perspective over time? With the DL6, there's a couple more steps here. The first thing we're going to do is we're going to drop that PPC breaker. I believe it's in the nose of the PPC engine. Now it's going to turn off the PMC. Then what we're going to do is we need to find the PPC by relabeling GO LIN. It's going to be a large black box. There's going to be a power cable in the upper right.

one extra step, and that's going to be the PCCB breaker. So step one is going to be to flip off that PCCB breaker. Step two is going to be to disconnect that power cable on the HCC. Step three is going to be to turn off the PCCB breaker. Once those are down for 3 or 4 minutes, then it's going to be PCCB breaker on first, then the ACC plugged back in, then the TMC on. Tower over. Okay, this is the outbound over. Martin, over.

Right, copy. I'm showing you 10,000 feet. Good till 645. Is that correct? Over. Thank you. At any CT today. Over. All right, signal on occasional.

0: Lima, 53 degrees. Axel, 284, no alarm. Link, 4554, miles, 269.0, out.
1: Over. CD-41-8751. Is a good one, no exceptions. We're covered by your CD there for any changes. Like you said, 205 crew. 3343 on footage. And heat train restricted to 50. So that's all correct. I just need some few readings here. Over.

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0: Easy River Dispatcher, 541, speed is 653, over. Engineer, comply with signal indication, stop on the main track, River Johnson West, over. We have an Altus 357 out ahead of you, being you guys are going to be blocking up route, over.
1: No, fine.
2: Yard 301, outbound 8, over.
0: All right, swap at Weaver, over.
2: John, can you ask Nate to please throw that bypass switch for 19 there while you're up there, please?
3: Sure.
2: Thank you. Go ahead, Carmen.

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1: WSOR dispatch answering Iron Ridge Tower, over.
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1: Waiting out track 4 and 1377 to the WA MEX 6023 with lot forward between milepost 62.0 to milepost 96.7 on the main MAIN track. Limits reported clear at 323 hours at a 0323 hours by dispatcher CMC Charlie Mike Charlie, over.
2: 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This authority has 1 ONE boxes marked 2, TWO.
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1: It's all correct, guys. Over. Have a good night.

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Do you know what style locomotive this is? 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

So the spare, PTC, and a couple others are always together. Looking at a diagram here. You said you see the spare, correct?

SGP 6554, over. Tower Spice 3 FM. Okay, that's in the crowd, since 2. Send in the crew out to Central Steel, over.

Drop that PTC breaker to the opposite direction. This is wire buses. Just the PTC from there. Alright, give me a 74, can you do the 50? Same time.

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1: Scott Spadger, I-67, KSF 4619 Eastbourne. It's all through the main here at Portage. We had a live launch up for the main, I'll throw over. Alright, we're gonna try one more of those power cycles here. So we're gonna do the same thing. CMC down, ACD unplugged, ECD down, leave that for another 3 minutes, and we'll pull back in the reverse order. ECD, ACD, then ECD, CMC over.
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0: Alright, you need chops north, I'm assuming, over. Alright, I got one heading into 54 first, and then clearing them, signal indication not flight or lead, over.
1: I gotta jump over to another tower here, but I will be back with you shortly.
2: Do you have another engine I can be here later if this thing is toast, over?

5721 above the spare PTC and whatnot. There should be another set that says ACC, LDARs. Are those all up too?

0: Chester, mile 254.0, Toma, number 2, main 50 degrees, axle 284, no alarm, length 4569, mile 254.0, out.
1: I believe back to Adams, but I'll double check just to make sure, but 99% sure that's it. Over. Yeah, I copy that. Same thing, different. I'll let you know. Over. Thank you. Gotcha.

10362 North on 301. Morning, you guys. You guys have TGBO 8685, 8685 in your possession. That's a good one. No exceptions. Governed by a few of you there for any changes. I got the 245 crew on duty time footage of 9862. 9862. If that's all correct, just need some few readings here. Over.

0: All right, 23 and 21, copy there, guys. That's under the Kingston North there, off the main. You'll see one there at Rocky, and then I'll get you guys further north. So. That's all correct. See you north, Central Mill.
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Good morning.

0: Ryan customer service, Fond du Lac, over. You said you're at S763, over. Go ahead, over.
1: Hey, on the way to the hotel, can you do me one favor quick and operate that iron switch for the iron? Currently line for 19 up there by the roof switch. Over.
0: I don't even have a lift to your train. Go ahead, over.
1: That's the bypass switch. I'm talking the power switch there by the roof track. Over. Line at yellow, please, if you would. Thank you.
0: Can you give me one of the car numbers, over?

0: I'm sorry, all I heard was static. Over. Okay. Yeah, I'm going to have to bring you back because I can't change anything with your power after you departed. Over. All right, copy that. We'll go ahead and get you known here in a minute. Over.
1: Sir, we, this wasn't our training. We flipped on it. We didn't know much about it here.
0: Oh, that's okay. We'll go ahead and get it taken care of. Do you know where this new power came from? Over.
1: Thank you.
0: You're welcome. Thanks for the info. Seeing customer service out.

0: 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Northbound, no.
1: CB 7436 East, main 2, first rain more, no restriction, 2 foot front.

Okay, Dorino. Copy that. Permission in the yard. Yard rules apply. No one's in the yard. Yard is all yours. Your 10 cars, I'm going to have you set those to

0: put those 10 cars on top of one track. One track has 28 cars in it. Okay.
1: Thank you.
0: Yeah, I'd say that, yeah. Put those cars to one track, and then you can put your train.

0: Ring customer service to S763, over. Yeah, I just wanted to let you know that all I had to do was bring back your lead unit. I did add the new one to 2868, and I departed it, so you should have a new journal, over. That's correct, over.
1: Okay, would you rather leave those, put those cars, shove those cars into one track, put that engine away, and do a rear end pickup with that? It'll save you a move of putting those cars back on the main, your train back on the main, over. Train trams just fine either way.

0: All right, copy that. Yep. You come on in, put that, shove those 10 cars to one track. Yeah, that freaking motor. Yeah, put that motor to three track, and then you can do a rear end pickup on one track. If that'd be more convenient, just up to you. Okay, Caesar, so cut away from your train, put that engine to three track, and then carry on, and then do the rear end pickup over.
1: Then stop for 20 minutes, so what's the delay? Over.
0: Paperwork will be in the depot. HMO.

74. Hey, we're trying to get in touch with the quarter manager to see if we can get you guys authorization to run that road failure rule and run over at it. If you want to get with the dispatcher, they might be able to get a line over them. We're going to see if we can kind of call them and get something like that approval. The other option was that trail engine. That seems good. I don't know what that would entail, the spinning power or anything like that. If that's what the dispatcher wants to do, they can go that route. But the other option would be to get quarter manager approval for an option to be run here. See if they're not in the

0: Yeah, 8874. I'd get with dispatcher, just let them know we're trying to get with the quartermaster. So this is going on. I was here for a 9:00 p.m. out there. Definitely not someone who would not be able to take care of my road. So, give with your dispatcher. I mean, they
1: get your river dispatcher, Medeiros Tower, over.
0: Yes, so that route, I operation.
1: Found no defects.

0: that flight. Definitely not from London, wouldn't that be an interesting place to be on the road? So, give us your dispatcher. I mean,
1: Yes, your river dispatcher, Madarius Tower, over.
0: Yes, go that route. I've operation.
2: Found no defects. Temperature 4.5. F. Total axle 3.10. Speed 1. CN detector. Mile 284.2. North. Found.
1: Casey River dispatch out. Casey River dispatch, we're now on that tower, over. That's correct. I got a 4 to get by you westbound anyway, all back to back, over.
3: CPKC, I would ask answer, Marquette Tower, over.
0: Hey, we did get approval from that quartermaster, initial Bravo, Bravo, Sierra. Bravo, Bravo, Sierra.
3: KCSM, Kansas City, Southern Mexico, 4761, 4761 ECST, reports clear track point 3025-3025 at 352-0352, indicates that correct, over.
0: Got you the approval for an en route failure rule. Correct,
3: over. I've got nothing close if you need it, over. CPKC out, desk out.
2: CN detector, mile 284.2. North, found no defects. Temperature 5.2. F. Total axle 3.4. Speed 4.0. Detector out.

0: Hudson River Dispatch, over 9 left Tower River. Yeah, I had heard BBS gave authority to run on VTC. I'm going to get you down to River Junction. We might still swap that leader. You said it's east or west facing, over.
1: TV 7436 East, Parks and Toba, Monroe, North 6 and 254.

Yeah, slow roll it up. We'll get you out of there. Might have to run you into the River Junction siding, bring the 356 down to the Marquette Yard, and then we can deal with your issue. Over.

that. Signal indication after 247, right down now, over. 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

20, what do you got for work there, over? Fungi, Winona, we're going to take you over.

0: KC detector. Mile 2, 3, 5.4, coma 4, 5 degrees. Axles 2, 8, 4. No alarms. Length 4, 5, 3, 5. Mile 2, 3, 5.4 out.
1: CB 7436, these door detector 275.4, no defects, 224 up.

All the junk drive, probably only want that light there, we'll keep your walls.

Sierra Central Foxtrot, runway 5166, Bravo, TP3, back on 1, over. BNSF 5166, after stopping at TP3001, you have authority to pass the signal with flame stop indication, main 1, east, over.

contact 4-3, over. Alright, if you guys talk to the police station, you know that I'm ready to deliver to you guys. Alright, so I think I've lost my limiter to the structure, not a vehicle.

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0: Nope.

motion to the man.

I'm sorry, what were the bulletins you had again? Over. All right, ready to copy? There's track warrant number 1391, that's 1391, on the Fox Lake sub. Days 8-9-26-2026-09-26-2026 City WAMS 4170 WAMS 4170 showing at James Bay. 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On the main MAIS truck. Chicken box 1616, bulletins in effect, 141,625. 141625. Chicken box 2222, a total of 3. THRTT, boxes are checked, they are 4. FOUR, 1616 and 2222. Over.

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Turquoise 1391, WMS 4170. It's going to be opening at 4:33 hours at a 0433 hours by just under 6 MC. Charlie, Mike, Charlie, over.

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0: 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Do you want to see the sun or rate their picture over?
1: 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Reporting clear track authority 9516 9516 at 440 0440 MJJ over.

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I'm just going to put in a request for it now. 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

0: CN detector, mile 276.6. Northbound, no defects. Temperature 4.5°F. Total axles 6.76. Speed 4.1. Detector out.
1: North, that's Stroby. 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
1: Houston, Wisconsin, 54. Give me 7436 East Oba. Good news and bad news for you. Good news is 246 is on the pull here momentarily, so you won't be stuck behind. The bad news is you won't be on duty until 5:30. So I got fuel truck flying for about 5:15 on phone back there. I'm guessing by the time you get fuel, that don't look pretty cool. Both of it. The better news would be if the help phone was on duty at 5:15, but 0530 at the help phone, so 50 minutes off.
0: CN 5378, 5378 North at Stroby. Box 2 TW.
1: I believe there will be, but by the time we get fuel and stuff like that, I'm just going to be up on a figure of that. If you guys tied up to.
0: Authority has one ONI box marked 2 TWO. Over.
1: I don't know what the routine would be on it. Like I said, if I was mad, you guys would need to. Either a cargo or a fuel check, but I'm going to get out of there a little bit. I can expect it. So, you guys will have to wait a bit for the amount, but by the time it's fuel, I guess you're not going to jump. I asked you to look it up for train work there to jump on there, so there is work there. She just was figuring out the build of the train there, so. Therefore, there will be a set out there. I'll pick up the certain hours and set up the fuel.

CN detector, mile 284.2, north found no defects, temperature 52F, total axles 676, speed 39, detector out.

Milepost 168.2.

So fuel trucks is probably not there right away, so I'm just going to have you guys do the set out. We've got a one car to set out behind the head three, so the fourth car is getting set out. CC 455, 439, and then just pulling the leader, so hold up. Set out to 11. Yep, I don't think he's there. He's there, fuel first, otherwise, just do the set out and just fill out.

0: won't blow it. All right, thank you. Yeah, I talked to Mr. Hoyer. They're going to reduce that bit at Milwaukee only. They're set up to go over.
1: CN detector, mile 298.43. Northbound, no defects. Temperature 4.8 F. Total axles 6.76. Speed 4.8. Detector out.
0: I-68-64 Tola sub default is a good one there, got a little changes. And that has 42.8 of the identifier, over.

Arrow 4628, west at the salt surface at Portage. I put it under the mini track out to west, but any block supply will be

Roger that. Yeah, I'm looking over here, going west. I know, I want you to just west of see my whole time there for a minute or two. Questionable on the hill. Should be okay. Last time I had you guys hold for about 20 minutes. Pull by and see, like, get out of the box if the other guy don't go. Go ahead and pull west of three lights, just put a three light there, hold tight there, the front of them.

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Welcome.

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I had to do an Uber Flex. 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And then, let's see, you said you're about 2 hours out from the yard, 5, 6, 7:30. I mean, I do have some yarding instructions for you, but I think that the footboard will be on duty by then, but I can give those to you anyway. You're ready? Over. Okay. They said they have you line track 2 and head 41 to track 3. Over. That's correct.

Roger, I-72, over. Two. 54s, tying down their train. They're going to go in and ride the power, and then they'll be looking to come over. Over. Worked. Do it safe, over. Case the river dispatch out.

0: just have the cars over. At River Junction, if you want to try to get them on 44, over.
1: Understood, 2-2,

32E6 operating trip optimizer. I went to manual control at milepost 176.8 and then came back at 179.9. All right, stand by one moment. Let me see if I can see anything on my end real quick.

0: not tax any land as your name. 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
1: Brake supply to the train by chance, over? Yeah, that's the only thing that I've seen was that, but I do see where it went to manual and then you went back to auto control. I'm going to escalate this ticket and have them take a look at it. My initials are RD Romeo Delta for the call.
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1: Copy that. Roger out.

dispatcher, 254, over. I'm going to have J-20 coming up behind you on the siding. Can they help you do anything with the linking, over?

So 254 is wiring their power at La Crescent. Do you think you can assist them with linking, relinking, whatever it is you guys do with the rear DP? Over.

J-20 engineer, CP-1535, over. They are 8209, over.

They're waiting for 356 to go to the Marquette sub. 356, is that Dunhauer, over? Do you want me to bring you down the main or in behind them, over?

Okay, we can do it. Yeah, I was going to talk to them when you get a little closer. They're on the CPD 874, but they'll be switching to the KCS 4603, over. KC River dispatch out.

CNS 12, moment over. All right, here we go. Signal south.

Yeah, I mean, would they be able to come back out light power over? They'll be able to get around each other.

0: Yeah. 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Over.
1: Boneyard answering rapid south. Straight through, no one to work with.

Hi, Sienna 5116, after stopping at CP 3001. You have authority to pass a signal to stop indication, main 2 east, Jolton. Stop correct, over. Thank you, you too. We're across the stretch route.

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1: Base City ATM to the K38, over.
0: 56, and then if I bring J20 in to start their work, will I be able to get you back out, over?
1: Copy that. How many cars you got to air test them?
0: Yeah, I was gonna, over.
1: Need anything, let me know.
0: They should, they're at Homer. I'll talk to them here when they get closer so everybody can hear, over.
1: I just ate my last one.
0: Yeah, let's get you in there wide and then let me know when you're ready to come back out, over.

I forgot about that one, over. Yeah, that's non-PC stuff. That throws everybody for a loop. Fox goes off, it does it for me.

Flight over. Okay,

0: Send us 13 and over. CNS 13, I'm over.
1: Okay, sir, over dispatch, I'm a dairy car, over.
0: Being transmit, over. RTC online, over.
1: Lansing Tower, over.
2: All right, you'll be track 14004-4004, dated September 26, 2026, to the KCSM, Kansas City, Southern Mexico, 4663. 4663 South, SUTH at Bluff. Check item 2, TWO, proceed from Bluff. 2 South, SUTH, siding switch, SS, Harper's Ferry, on main MAI and track. Check item 20, 2-0. Be prepared to stop at the following switch. Until known to be in the normal position, the South, SUTH, siding switch, SS, Kane. Track 14004-4004, as it's a total of 2 lines checked, lines 2 and 20, over.

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You can show located at 613-0613 NDK. Over. That is correct. Over. Totals, I just looking for your fuel readings. Over.

say neither gauge is working, over. Okay, I did copy, over. I did copy. You're going to meet a 577 at Harper. They're called 715 at Marquette. Over. Okay, it's correct. Over. CPKCR desk help.

0: AR Death Cancer Marquette Tower, over. Is it parts or headroom or what, over? Signals to climb out if you're ready to, you said you're all ready to debark, correct, over? All right, as soon as I get the signals to time out here, I'll get 77, over. CDKCR desk answer, Lansing Tower, over.
1: 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That warrant hasn't come through on the onboard yet, over.
0: All right, I just did another transfer of authority. Let me know if it came through, over.

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1: Okay, coming through now, I did copy, over.
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world.

34, clear of the Crescent, or River Junction proper, in the Crescent Yard, speed 20, signals in, looking out for CPD 74, over.

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5.

All right, copy that. TO put you into manual only, mile post 199.6, advanced approach, currently at 205. Is it the first time they put you in the...

All right, copy that. It looks like you're having some, how far are you from your departure, from your initial...

All right, copy that. No, it just looks like we're getting some manifest lows. So I was going to go over some of your tonnage. What it's seeing is a discrepancy in your train details. But it's here at 45 miles out, so it won't make a difference. If you go into manual, and let me see if it's going to let you back into auto, because if it happens three times, you get locked out, so that way. This is going to be SR Sierra Romeo. Go ahead, proceed manual.

0: Yes, sir. No, I found your discrepancy. I don't know if you could change it, but it looks like your it looks like you're showing 89 empty cars on Trip Optimizer, and RTBI is showing 78. So that might be your difference while you're going into manual. All right, copy that. You are at 89. All right, copy that. Yeah, because I'm showing 78. That's what they put in. The information I could see for your overviews.
1: And then you guys are not a key
0: maker, so that would either come from your clerks or RTC. But if no one changes it, go ahead and run manually.
1: Yeah, we'll delay it unless you're running a different interstate track there, but that's what's going on. All right, just got to Milwaukee. Where's it to Watertown? Let them go, and then I got a 627 on duty at Old 43. Still traffic in Chicago.
0: And you guys are having 89 cars. Yet you guys have 89. I copy that, because what that does is changes your length and everything, so then Trip Optimizer's thinking it has this much to pull, but then actually it doesn't.
1: Okay, well, I'll
0: try to
1: get
0: yeah, SR Sierra.
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88, 74, east, south, east, south, bridge, switch, over. Communication box applied, let me know when you are west of River Junction, east, over.

0: 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It is.
1: 2-0-7-7-9, good.
2: CK2 detector, mile 220.0,44 degrees. Axle 1-2, no alarm. Length 1-4-5. Mile 220.0 out.
0: 9-26-2026 and a 09-26-2026. 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Checkbox 2, TWO, proceed from milepost 137.0, MP137.0, 2 milepost 119.2, MP119.2, on main track. Checkbox 16, 16, bulletin with effect 14.17.13, 141713. Checkbox 22, 22, total of 3, THR, EE boxes checked, 2, TWO, 16, 16, 22, 2 to open.

Transport number 1417-1417, WAMAX 60, 31 East. Okay, time 644, 0644 hours. Dispatcher JHK, over.

0: I mean, your axle count overall, the detectors have been accurate. All right. Well, I don't know how that becomes our issue. There's nothing else I can do if your car count's correct. I don't know, you can call customer service and make sure they got the correct information for you. Over. Yeah, I would start with customer service, see if they can update the system. Like I said, there's nothing else I can do for you guys as long as you know your accurate axle count and everything matches up. Over.
1: Hey, that's

0: Yes, I was looking into it. Go ahead, over.
1: SF across the Thatcher, BSF 4552 Easter. Guys, we're going to get one by you at Prairie. He's on Main 2. He just about caught you.
0: 89 on the loads, over?

Oh, I'm not sure what system they use for that. They do. It does say 78 empties, and it also says 11 residue empties. So the residue empties are separate from the regular empties, I guess. So maybe that's what they're speaking over.

is up, a car off the stretcher, BNSF 7889 East, over. Detector got us with a level 1. Need to come to a stop to inspect. You could do it either, well, you already took Winona Junction, let's get east of East Winona. And I got the info when you're ready, over. Received the level 1 warm journal alarm on car number UP701557. Shows to be on axle L.

Okay, well, yeah, I'm showing everything is correct on our end here. 89, yeah, 89 by 9, so, or 9 by 89. And he said they're showing what in RTBI, over? Okay.

CP Smart Sand, over. Yeah, coming in, shoving in the west end here, and I guess we got 100 of them to pick up.

0: CP, over.
1: Yeah, go ahead.
0: Yeah, that tree will be on 5 and 6.
2: We're good to come in on the west end, and our train's on 5 and 6, over.
0: We've
2: already gone past that point.
0: All of our stuff.
2: We're facing the wrong direction.
3: Good morning, 7889. Looks like we got a car that needs to be inspected for a warm journal. I'm showing the car in question. Is your UP 701557? Do you have an infrared gun to check that bearing for me?

I know it's pretty close to the front, but I'm okay with you dropping the conductor off and pulling up if that makes it easier on you. Just clear it up at dispatch. The car itself, it looks like it's going to be the left side of your train. On that UP701557, it's the second axle from the A end. Get a bearing cap reading on that particular axle first. I'm showing it's elevated over 100 degrees, probably about 110, 115 degrees. And then check 12 in front, 12 behind. You might also check that car for a hand brake, retainer valve, anything like that. Over.

0: Casey with South Dispatch on the Tama Tower.
1: NS. All west, Badger west, on the main, looking to head in to Smart Sand. Over.
0: And that's 4228 out west of Badger West on the main over.
1: That is correct.
0: Copy signal indication, block protection applied over.
1: Block protection, let you know when we are in there, in the clear.
0: Copy, thank you.

0: yard, U763, outbound. So we were just informed that the two BNSF units in your consist are setting out here now. So when we get on, we'll get the RTC to get the lights to make that move while you put those two BNSF units just inside the lights.
1: And that's 4228 Sol East, Badger West, on the facility. Clear your main, over.
2: Happy NS 4228 East of Badger West. Clear the main, over.
1: That is correct.
2: All right, thank you, sir. CPKC, Wisconsin, that's out.

9387235, over. How's it coming, over? Copy. 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Over.

0: DP, get a copy. Guys are going to start coming in. Just pulling the Nazis off the west.
1: Alright, yeah, we'll hang out until you guys figure out.

And that's 12 RTC, Homewood, over. All switches normal, seeing 2668, 2668 north, clear track 3095, 31, 9531 at 711, 0711 MTM, over. Correct, seeing 2668 north, over. Currently no zone, over. Roger, have a good one. CNDS 12.

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1: going to have to shuffle some power around here using the Y. Is that okay? You guys need the east leg.
0: Nope, you're good.
1: Okay, thank you.
2: Copy the communication, over.

Eventually soon here, yes. Switch is going up to switch to rest for

0: ahead, over.
1: If you can hear this, I'm going to lose the radio. This engine shut down.
0: We got a bearing on that issue. 170, you said? Okay, with the temperature being that elevated and you've got hazmat right behind it, you're going to be speed restricted to 10.10 mph to the first available setup location. Over. Yes, sir. And I'm not super familiar with your area, so if during your move you have to traverse any kind of major bridge, major waterway, or tunnel, at that point you have to reduce your speed to 5 mph until your entire train has cleared the body of water or structure. At that point, you can resume your 10 mph to the setup. Over.

0: If it's a major structure that goes over a decent amount of body of water, I'm not talking about like a culvert bridge. I'm talking about a major bridge. So if at that point you'll have to pass any kind of major bridge, you're going to have to reduce your speed to 5 until your entire train has cleared the structure, and then you can resume your 10 mph.
1: One at Turkey River coming up on 59. You know, if there's anywhere to put the thing away, it's the view. Holding off on an outbound.
2: Just gotta wait for this to load now. Here we go.

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Dispatcher, over.

0: airplane engineer. Compliers and signal change to stop, CP 3154, over. Alright, and then for your 6.6, do you guys need any extra authority behind your train this morning, over. CSS 7889, you have permission to make 6.6 backup move, main track number 2, between CP 3154 and East Winona, over.
1: Easy stop. Did you want to leave this one here, cut that other one away right now?
0: I guess let me know when you're back moving east. Just one blimp you have to light up for the set out, over.
1: Okay, sounds good. Be right back. 3 points.

Go ahead, okay.

Alright, copy that. A Mayline here, that's 23. Alright, good luck to you. Signal, let me know when you're all...

0: Right, ready when you are. All right, we're lined up, bringing it back.
1: T4H, go ahead.

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All two star and all position, correct over. Welcome to Charlie 1417, Corporate Time 730, 0730 hours. Dispatcher JHK, over.

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2: So, just waiting on one. 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
3: 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I got one coming up to Monona Junction, so I'll, speed by you. We do got a 9 o'clock relief crew called as well.

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1: Copy that to KCL 4603, all east of River Junction on the siding. Okay, stand by, let's get you back to your train, over.
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0: Jaguar number 4009, dated September 26, 2026, KCSM 4663, 4663 South, SUTH, mile post 130, 130. Check line 2, proceed from South, SUTH, sighting switch Harper's Ferry, CTC Marquette, on main track. Check line 7, not in effect until after arrival of CP 8149. 8149 North, an ORTH at the South, SUTH, sighting switch Harper's Ferry. Check line 20, be prepared to stop following switch to the normal position South, SUTH, sighting switch Harper's Ferry. 4009, 4009, 3 lines checked, 2, 7, and 20. This warrant contains a beat, dispatcher MAB, over.
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0: communication request, KPS 4603 East, show you all west of River Junction on the new side. Back to your train.
1: Go letter.
0: Copy that, thank you. KPS North Sanders, communication request, I-72.
2: Yes, 13, scan 3304. Hey guys, just a heads up, I'm sending you guys an electronic track authority. It's just a test authority. So if you get an alert for it, it's for you, but it's not actually for you. And I'm going to call you back here in just a few minutes to clear it up. Over. I think so, scanner TCS 13 out.
0: Okay, let's start coming back up.
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3: 4 NORTH, signing switch came on main track. Took line 7 on effect to last arrival of KCSM 4663-4663, south SUTH. And north, NORTH, sighting switch Harpers Ferry. And check line 21, visually following switch reverse position. North, NORTH, sighting switch Harpers Ferry. Track 1, 4010-4010, throw line check 3, line numbers 2721. War contains a meet, dispatcher MAB, over.
5: CN detector, mile 284.2, southbound.
4: TX 1003, okay time 7:51:07, 51 hours, dispatcher JHK, over. 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
3: 4010-4010, three lines checked. Line number is 2721, okay to 752-0752, MA, Buford.

0: That's all correct. There's no reason you don't go the other whole way. I just haven't made it over there to talk to the river yet. But you should go all the way to Bluff after this one. Over.
1: I don't have anybody up there, and our number's not showing that any crews are working off that day, so that shouldn't be an issue. Over.

0: made it over to the top of the river yet, but you should go all the way to Bluff after this one.
1: I don't have anybody up there, and turnover's not showing that any crews are working off it today, so that shouldn't be an issue. Over.

0: 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Detector out.
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0: guys, so I can clear up this grant authority 9557-9557. I can approve it from your CEU, correct? Alright, it's been removed and then lights after this one, over.
1: Dispatcher J.H. Hayes.

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1: Sounds good. 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

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Over.

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1: Half hour until 10:34.

Scott Van calling that train doing work at the Vital. Over. Oh, Roger that. 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Roger that. Oh, you guys are dying down at Vital.

River Dispatch, Madeira West, Tower over. 72 over. Copy that, 2224, all clear, La Crosse sighting, 69 Lux, check for the Friday sighting, 8 clear. 20 all clear, all clear. They are clear. Okay, all right, here comes 254, they're going across Mississippi, over. Thank you. Okay, so you're professional.

Virginia KC, this is Dispatch at KCSM 4733. East Coast. I'm staying at work at River Junction.

you understand me? I work at River Junction. It looks like his cars are set out at River Junction. I can give you a prominent two car number. They want to be set out on River Junction 5, YRJ05. I can give you a front and two car number when you're ready. Over.

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Over.

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I hit 6-2.

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Eastbound, main 2 to main 2, over. That is correct, sir.

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Well, if you can make over, make over. If not, I guess Orchard will.

Cessna 12 RTC, Homewood, over. And 2977.

That is correct, sir. Absolutely. You got permission, yard, yard limit rules apply. Yeah, they got the K-50 on duty. They're not in the yard yet. There is a truck over by the West Y. You want to grab that on the way in and run down and pick them up before.

Copy that. Taking a look here, the scanner looks slightly messed up on the way in, so I just need to double check and verify everything's in the right order here.

Three.

13 order. Copy that. So on location for you guys, I got one taking headroom out of the yard right now, and then we'll get you in after that. 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

0: QCO is the better hold. Here comes the TGBOs, and I'll put the CS out. Alright, thanks.
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0: No, I heard you talking about it. 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
1: Over.
0: Yeah, they just have to try it.
1: KCSM 4663, 463 South, it's gauge reporting clear, track 1, 4004. 4004 848 0848 MAB, is that correct?

September 26, 2026, to CP 8149, Canadian Pacific 8149 North, NORTH at milepost 116116. Check line 2, proceed from north, NORTH, siding switch Kane, the bluff on main track. Track warrant 4011, 4011, sort of line, check 1, line number 2. Dispatcher M, A, B, Mike, Alpha, Bravo, over.

0: So I'll correct heads up, there's a 2246 that got work at River Junction. Will probably be up there on your way when you get up there. When you get close, maybe holler at the river. Maybe you need to hold out or something. Might be one blocking you when you get to bluff over. Hopefully they're out of your way, but we'll see here. Thanks.
1: And let me see if they got defects down there. If it's a defect put in on that 4560, you should be able to reach bridge, and it should update your throttle restriction.

Yes, that's the car off dispatcher. Roger that. CP, no. Probably see that one stretch out across the hose.

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Thank you.

0: Let's get it up close to White Oak as we can. I think I told you 9 on the release crew is actually 9:30, but I'll send them right out to you there. Over.
1: Mississippi, KCI dispatch, Lance Tower. Dispatch, Lance Tower.

0: be holding up there at 3154. Maintenance is looking at our 10 on main 2. Hopefully they'll void it, and once they do at 915, we'll let you go over.
1: Alright, watch for your signal, and then once you clear, I'm going to have to get 1B in by before bringing you back out of.

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0: 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What was that?
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1: Dispatcher, I can see 604, over.
0: Get over.
1: Small, I could see under. Yes, down 47.
0: And I got you in with the KCSM 4737 over.

0: 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Alright, it'll be signal indication, over.
1: Okay, and once we get the totals and everything, we'll go ahead and give you a call back.
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Hi, Chance, do you know what you have for fuel, over? I copy, thank you. Okay, can you discuss this better?

0: 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Track 14,94009 is a KCSF 4663 South, good valid, 926-0926, MA Buford. All correction location, make sure yourself when ready, over. Alright, here we go. 226, you want a Deer Creek? We'll see how they get across at the end. They're tight on time. We probably end up waiting somewhere for them. Over.
1: Alright, work with the 0700. Pull in for the main. And set the head 40 cars to the track. And then spin the Y with the power and put it in the fire.
0: So location out of the yard, find them there. My protection provided, he said, coming out, shoving it down the main or... Hi, Joe. Here we go. My protection provided. Yeah, good luck.
2: Yeah, you're supposed to call her back.

0: got an hour.
1: All of that. He's going to try and get some, I don't know. So, this is, yeah. I don't know what to tell you. So, as soon as I hear something, I'll let you know.

0: Southwest Missouri West Tower.
1: Copy that. Do you have a new count, or you can get into the Wisconsin dispatcher also? Over.

Okay. Okay, this is TV 47. Signal indication, over. And there's a 955 crew on duty. Talk to the Wisconsin dispatcher. They'll give her a call and she can give them a better idea where to get you guys put in. Might have to meet you at home. Thank you. Second 246, were you calling on? After that, second 246, there's no one else in the yard at River Junction. No one's in La Crescent Yard. You're welcome. Go ahead, I-72.

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1: 13, I want to

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1: 48894 8, good, no exceptions. I have track authority number 9595-9595 to the CN 8322, Canadian National 8322. Between milepost 163 and P163 and mile... This authority has one ONI, box is marked 6FAX, sir.
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0: Yeah, Dispatcher, I-68, I got calls for you when you're ready, over.
2: Uh-huh.
0: Got 100 loads, 0 empties, 14,107 on the tons. The length is 4,269, and our marker is a CPT-39267, over.
1: Alpha Victor, Romeo.
2: Restrictions, over.
0: 45 mph on the speed, that's it, over.
2: I copy, you got it. 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
0: Alright.
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Seth, thank you, Dispatch, over. 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
1: Roger that. The SF 8057, after stopping at CP 3001, you have authority to pass signal displaying stop indication. Eastbound moves main 2 to main 2, over.

10 detector, mile 24.2, north bound, no defects, temperature 63, total axle 660, B39, detector out.

Gates River Dispatch is on the Madeira West Tower. Over. 246, go ahead, over. You're across the control point on the side and you're at River Junction proper. You are in the control point. Over. Okay, you're welcome to the Gates River Dispatch.

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On and ready. Signal indication, Grand Crossing, I'll let them know.

Montana, TC, just 13 hours. .857, you guys are actually getting a 3-for-1. Is almost out, we're over. No problem, you guys have a good run. CNRTC, Death 13, no one else.

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CT detector. Mile 269.0, coma 58 degrees. 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Link 5920, mile

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1: Yeah, the cross yard van, if you could go out to Lidl to give them an assist, I'd appreciate it. Over.
0: Roger that, on my way.
1: Go ahead, over. Roger, BSS 6126, after stopping at CP 3001. Give authority passing level flank stop indication. Eastbound move main 2 to main 2. Over.

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0: CP detector. Mile 2540 coma number 2 main 58 degrees. Axle 378 no alarm. Link 5955 mile 254.0 out.
1: KCS 4603, use detector 254, no defects, 54 out.

Station dispatch is on Madeira West, tower over. I-77, you're on standby. I got a second 246 working in the yard here. Let's say, know that it's clear. They're done with their work. They're moving. Then I'll give you a call. Over. That is correct. Second 246, they come out at River Junction proper. Over.

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0: 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L576.
1: Yes, 4603 East, approaching Tunnel City, no restrictions, 254 out.
0: Mile, 5,500 feet off of south of PTC, over.
2: That's my service.
0: Alright, copy that. Initials EL, Elvis Liz. We're going to Catwalk.

0: come on down to 3072. Bring you down to 2 up to Sham. Outbound is on duty at. I don't know, 11:10. So should be pretty good. You guys want me to send them out to Sham? Did your train length over?
1: KCR dispatch, KCS 747-33 over.
0: Sham, I do have a second train lined up for you too. 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
0: Hey, go ahead, Emma.
1: You heard anything from that recrew? If and where we're meeting them at?

like the Battle Creek. I think it should be Casey, Wisconsin, Special.

Okay, Super Dispatch, second 246, over. How long you think before you'll be ready to go? Okay, copy that. Thank you. Okay, Super Dispatch, over.

0: 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Over.
1: PKC detector, mile 2, 3, 5.4, coma 6, 1 degrees, axles 3, 7, 8, no alarms, length 5, 9, 0, 5, mile 2, 3, 5.4, out.
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0: 57810. All right, what do you have for fuel readings, Bill?

Black Friday was 16,585 liters of it. How much longer do you think on the bridge opening over?

That's, yeah, I understand that, but so we still say 25 minutes on. They make everybody happier. Please, in case you remember, close up as soon as they clear, please, don't. Thanks, Special.

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0: over. 8322, over.

0: Is someone coming up behind you guys today?
1: KCS 4603 East, approaching Camp Douglas, no restrictions, 254 up.
0: I would also just know if there is CN 8322, Canadian National 8322, releasing a portion of track authority number 9595-9595 from milepost 135, MP135, westward to milepost 163, MP163. Show that okay at 1112, 1112 AVR, Alpha Victor Romeo, is that all correct, over?

The route clear for 577 Camino.

0: Yeah, they're coming out of my shed up to the river several. Body 77, you copy that. Communicate with 246 and you can start in. Okay.
1: Three, 2, 7, 8, 9.

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It's like super staticky. 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

13 Oliver. 3066 is just waiting on one. They're coming to Auburn now, right now. TNRT C-13 Oliver.

PKP detector. 5 2 2 0.0 6 2 degrees. Apple 4 1 2. No alarm. Right 4 3. 5 2 2 0.

0: let me work with the CP. 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
1: That's center 825.

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1: CPKC detector, mile 2, 3, 5.4, 6.3 degrees. Axles 4, 1, 2. No alarms. Length 4, 3, 5, 3. Mile 2, 3, 5.

0: A C detector. Mile 2, 3, 5.4. Coma 6, 3 degrees. Axles 1, 8. No alarms. Length 2, 2, 2. Mile 2, 3, 5.4. Out.
1: KTS 4121 West 235.4. No defects. Approaching Monroe. No restrictions. 5867 out.

0: General Adams, sub-dispatch, over. You, General Adams, sub-dispatch, over.
1: Dispatcher, drop 71, 2196.
0: 2196.
1: Pick up track
0: order number 72-00,
1: box 1,
0: deceased
1: Valley, back to Adams, box 3
0: would be sufficient. Over. All right, we'll do a line 1 on 72-00. Are we on agreement? New Limits Valley and 199.1 to protect the train then? Over.
1: That is correct, also remember the street.
0: Very good, here it comes, thank you.
2: Yeah, I didn't get really much of a response from the guy. It's like a deer in the headlights look.
0: How much more work do we have there at the east end then, guys, or?
2: Two of them are, I don't know, New Lisbon looked open.
3: And New Lisbon was a little, you know, wide open.
2: I mean, that's an option.
1: Guess in about 45 minutes.
0: Okay, very good. Well, thank you. Over.
1: Yeah, they do have 12-19. Over.
2: Those cars either.
3: Right? Yeah, no kidding.

Okay, 1700 on the head, 1100 on the DP, correct over? Roger, I'll pass that over to our Twin Cities friends, over.

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1: CPKC, Wisconsin, dispatch, Austin, Tacoma Tower, over.
2: Isaac J on the NS 8044 West, dispatch, over.
1: Head over.
2: Yeah, we're ready to go here. We also talked to Smartsand. They still have the cars on the west leg there. We didn't really get much of a response as to what they're going to do with them. Over.
1: Alright, copy. So, you guys ready to go to Tunnel City? Over.
2: Yep, that is correct. Over.
1: You guys got to go in at Raymore, over.
2: Greg, we're going to shove in at Raymore, over.
1: Copy, I got a second 246 lined up that way. Get you going after that guy.
2: Okay, copy that.
1: Thanks, CPKC, Wisconsin Dispatch.
3: Cody?
4: Yeah.
3: Did they say they're going to be able to take everything at Tunnel City?
4: According to the senior train master, Stevens, they said they could take everything.
3: Oh, gotcha. All right. Well, we won't stop and ask them.
4: It's full?
5: Does it look full in there?

0: like they got like four clear tracks in here, so you should be all right.
1: KC, Wisconsin Thatcher, Anderson, New Lisbon, Tower. Go ahead, Emma. I think you feel good, Emma. Right, over. I copy signal indication, more than likely probably meeting 255 at Lewis, and we'll see how it goes over. Thanks to KC, Wisconsin, that's out.
0: Do you hear that, Cody?
2: No, this radio sucks.
0: If you can hear me, you'll have to reverse the air on A-track. Looks like they got plenty of room for these.
2: Okay.
3: RTC Dev 13.
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3: 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Good afternoon. 090329032. 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Excuse me. Stand by just a sec. Well, Carson, then I just sent you guys track authority number 9629962929 if you want to check your CD to confirm that you received service.

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CCS 13, CM 3866. Hello? Hey guys, just a heads up, I guess you're going to stop there. Master Luke, and then he's going to ride north with you guys, and then he'll hop on 346. It'll be the second southbound that you guys get back south of. That is all pressure. It is the CN 3867 number. No problem. Thanks, guys. Scanner TC, that's 13 miles.

CD detected. Mile 254, voice 0, coma, number 2, name 62 degrees. Axle 400, no alarm. Link 5804, mile 254, voice 0, out.

0: CP detector. Mile 254.0, coma number 1, main 65 degrees. Axle 18, no alarm. Link 208, mile 254.0, out.
1: CTS 2121 westbound 1, 254.0, no defects, approaching Sparta, no restrictions, 5I67 out.

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1: I got a list for you. Hey, if that's all you need, their lock is off up here, and the blue light is off, so we're good. You don't think we need to talk to anybody as long as you don't want to try to get
0: it. Over.

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1: 5867 Central.
0: Yes, sir, go ahead. Over.
1: Hey, this shouldn't take too long here if you want to fire up that outbound support.
0: Right, I copy, thanks, over.
1: Alright, we will let you know where I go.
0: Thanks. 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
0: That is correct.

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1: Roger.
0: I said going in at Camp Douglas for Amtrak 8, over.
1: All right, going in at Camp Douglas. Were you in and out on the radio earlier, over?
0: What was that, over?
1: The signals were coming in and out on PTC. I don't know if it was not reading the switch at Toma or what, but we kept getting red fences, but we got through there, over.
0: And I copy. Did you talk to PTC desk, over?
1: I did not. I figured I'd ask you if you could see anything, but I couldn't tell if you could get back or not.
0: No, I didn't see anything, over.
1: All right. Well, I don't care. At least you know if there's something going on there.
0: And I copy, over. AC, Wisconsin Dispatch, 68-619, over.
1: 68.
0: We got Amtrak 8 coming up. You guys will be stacked out and should be able to get in at Raymore.
1: Where are they at?
0: Hello.
1: What's that, sir? 821.
0: Thanks, CPKC Wisconsin Dispatch out.

0: PKC detector. Mile 2, 3, 5, point, 4, coma, 6, 3 degrees. Axles 4, 0, 0. No alarms. Length 5, 7, 6, 1. Mile 2, 3, 5, point, 4, out.
1: Everything up back there, I'll go up and grab the switch in front of us.

0: Sector, mile 2540, coma, number 2, main 65 degrees, actual 48, no alarm, link 991, mile 2540, out.
1: Yes, that's across the spectrum. On and ready, CP just lined one across. We'll try to get you going after him, over.
2: UP, a wide up, so dispatch, over.

0: 5.
1: All right.
2: Hey, look at that. That TCS 8281, who do I address that to again, the 1454? All right. We are now addressed to the UP1454, and then I'll send you 202 and 204, correct? Okay, what's his number?

0: 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Airtone's 1591. 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

very solid.

Track 8, eastbound the main, station Bar Tunnel, city, no restrictions on the road.

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0: four car, turn in four. Three cars, three.
1: KC, Wisconsin Dispatcher, is from the Spotted Towel.
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1: Go ahead, Evan.
2: Looking for.
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2: Protection is advised. 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
0: Track 8, I'm clear, Monroe West, sir.
1: Clear. Well, if we keep this up, we're both going to be in portage around the same time.

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1: Amtrak 8, no defects, 235.4, over.
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Starting back at 3.

0: Service Conference Veteran from the New Lisbon Tower. Yep, waiting on one more of them. Coming out of New Lisbon.
1: Coming.
0: Alright,
1: you need 3 point for the marker, or it's got an open car in the back there?
2: Yeah, car back here.
0: Alright, thanks for the case, he was processed.
1: Alright, sounds good.

0: calling customer service, Stephen. Go ahead, I'll say somebody.
1: 21st stop. 21st stop.

Okay, I will get them in there and add them to their... 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
1: Stop 3 foot.

0: dig into that because it looks like they were billed to EOLA BNSF, but we bad ordered them at Stevens Point for BP pipe fitting and brakes. Then 592 brought them to Rapids, and for some reason they billed back to the
1: coast. I'm going to drop Stevens Point, back it up, and about 2.5 cars to join.

TM54206 is an MT over. Okay, we'll have to fix that also. Let me work on all this and see what I can do. You're welcome. Thank you. 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

9918. Okay. CNRC CDOS 13, however. 2 8 8 3 2 2.

Yeah, they're still out there working. If you guys want to give me a shout and you get a little bit closer to Waterbury, otherwise I'll call you when they clear up. Over.

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1: Go ahead. What's the
0: lead? Ray Moore.
1: Right, how many we meet in there? We kind of plan ahead.
0: Definitely Amtrak 1340 and possibly 255 of them.
1: All right, 1340, 255. Yeah, I mean, we got one unit, 100 a day, so. All right. I guess as much information as we know is going to be held.
0: Happy over.
1: Bye.
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2: 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Over.
0: Badger NS 8044. About how long before you guys will be clearing up there? Over. We got Amtrak 1340 coming up, over.
2: Alright, yeah, we'll see
0: here. Thanks, CPKC, Wisconsin Dispatch, out.

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1: It does matter, because if I do sudden break, when they go by you, they won't repeat it.

0: secondary west home. I-72. The way it's looking, it might be after Abstract 1333. He's got 3 miles ahead of him. He's at Monroe. Oh, let's see, Abstract 1340. Stand by. Stand by.
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0: All right, lined up, I guess it's 20. Find the ground zeroes off, over.
1: There you go. I mean, yeah, it don't matter. 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
2: 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We're all east to St. Brazil, more or less. 255 up.
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3: CPKC detector, mile 2, 3, 5.4, coma 6, 6 degrees, axles 3, 0, 6, no alarms, length 4, 4, 0, 7, mile 2, 3, 5.4, out.
0: You happen to know if this track has cars on it or no? Okay, we should finish, clear this light here.
1: Bye, mate.

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1: 5867, looking for Andrew from Sparta West, double the DP, show back.
0: Oh, you all see the sales?
1: Alright, Amtrak and then.
2: City Casey, you've got the dispatch up.
3: Hi, I'm George.
1: Hey, we gotta wait for Amtrak and then it'll be out. Negative. I would. Not. Go away.
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0: Did the KC with Sunset Spectra on from the part of the show over? Go ahead, over.
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2: That's the engine on you, the five cars, the customer did loads to go to Eola, and then they got that order, but they recorded.
3: Detective, mile 254.0, coma, number 1, name 70 degrees, axle 262, no alarm, link 4167, mile 254.0, out.
4: Hi, 60, it's car channel 6565.
2: Yeah, I don't know if we should hold our breath for that one, but an email is sent out, so hopefully somebody answers it.
4: I'm here. I don't know if you can hear everybody, but it's a zoo out there. All right, you said four, back four, correct?
2: Yep, if we get an email back, I'll let you know. If not, then set it out, and then we'll figure it out from there. Bison 6, can you hear me on this tower? Okay, I can't hear you, but maybe you can hear me. That car for 8760, if you don't hear from us, just spot it there, and then we can figure it out from there. Thank you. Thank customer service.

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Copy that. I will request now, and we'll see how it goes. Over.

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1: 4
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PNRTC, home it over. CN8322, Foreman Kipper's still out there. What can I show you clear of? I can give you some more authority over.

0: 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You are joint with M as in Mary Kipper. 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This authority has three THREE boxes marked 1, ONE, 6, SIX, 8, EIGHT, over.
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0: Okay, and I'm the checkbox 8. The first milepost at your joint with M. Kipper was 135. Correct, over? Over. Okay, sorry. Track authority 9653-9653 to the CN 8322-8322 shows okay at 1503-1503 MRS, over.
1: Okay, to Bartoma. Hey, bud.

All right, CN8322, that is all correct on the repeat. Thank you. Are you close enough to call out for Kipper yet? If not, just let me know if you can't get hold of him over. Okay, I'll stand by and see if you can get a hold of him if you want over.

All right, CN 8322, I guess I'm just going to have to go through the call desk and find someone that can get a hold of them on. All right, thank you. Sorry about this. Arc C out.

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1: CPKC detector, mile 2, 3, 5, point, 4, coma, 6, 7 degrees, axles 2, 0, no alarms, length 3, 9, 0. Mile 2, 3, 5, point, 4, out.
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1: All right, good to cut.
0: Okay. 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Mechanical would be my guess of who you get to talk to on that one. Over. Gotcha, gotcha. 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Over.

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Dispatch.

0: and S13 RTC, home, over.
1: I can get the defect removed if it's still there, over.
0: Well, good afternoon, CN5448, I'm 558. Your TGBO 9046 is a good one for the train. 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And if that's all correct, are you ready to get a track authority to your CD, over?
2: On the dispatcher's on, we're done with turnover. Go ahead, over.
3: 255, dispatcher.
2: 55, over.
3: Yeah, just wondering if we're waiting here for another one or if we're going over.
2: Yeah, you're going to wait for 1333 because I've got no place to put you. I've got 248 in Sparta. Got apparently a UP in Bangor. So we'll follow 1333.
3: All right, copy. Waiting for one more. Thank you, over.
4: Approach diverging, over.
0: Move, over. Okay, well, if you change your mind, just let me know. Otherwise, give me a call if you need anything.
5: You guys will be ready to depart Valley there, over?
6: Not really. We were told there's not much room down here, so we gotta find our own spot.
2: Good morning. Oh, man. One unit. CSXT. Chilling for two. 1333's at Mile Creek. I'm going to bring 255 out of Monroe behind them. I'll let you know when 255's pulling, I guess, or?
4: It's almost like you knew what I was going to ask.
2: I just kind of figured, I know it was a little bit busy and she was a little bit behind, but I'm here for you. I'll tell you when I'm going to butcher you, over.
4: You mean like the other night?
2: Did I not tell you? It was Friday. It was after that code failure, the PTC failure. That Monday I'm bright-eyed and bushy-tailed.
4: I've seen this road now a lot in the past, right?
2: 70 floors. Nope, military road, over?
4: Ginger Road.
2: Locals bringing you lemonade and sandwiches, over?
4: I like the way you think. I'm going to go set up a lemonade.
2: Here we go. Yeah, I'll let you know as soon as 255 leaves. Here we go, Spud Chump.
4: Okay.

River Dispatcher, but there you go, over. Alright, it's already on Crescent Yard, 1516-1516 ACS.

0: right now. I know you got 261 running up your tail, so you guys got some time, over. For that 261 to get around you, that's all I care about. Go ahead.
1: Are you guys a rocket ship today, or are you guys kind of a slow roller?
2: Well, we're a rocket ship, brother. 3 units, 3,400 feet.
1: Well, I'm talking about, you want to get nuts?
2: Let's get nuts.
1: Man, I haven't talked to you for a while.
0: We'll come up with a plan. Let's see. All right, yeah, just head towards Bridgeland.
2: Start pulling here, Chris.
0: I'll try to work with these Amtrak. Do,
1: I figured you would if you guys are driving.
2: How to make it for the MGM.

0: Heading into 13 RTC, home and over. CN8322, were you able to get a hold of them at all, over?
1: Into the
0: industry, zeroes in the dirt. Next is on the ground, protecting the show. Head of the moment. Turn them back, just in there. With you, RTC to forming Kipper, over. There you are. Can we talk? Can you give me instructions to get 576 through your limits? Or are you releasing your authority immediately, over? Okay, yeah, I called as well, and I didn't hear anything back. I even sent you messages, and I was in contact with the S&C desk trying to locate you. I wasn't sure what was going on, or...

0: And do you have any exceptions for them or any changes, over?
1: 20, track allegedly clear, too.
2: 33, no defects, 220,
0: He's released his authority between milepost 135 and 149. CN 8322 can come through. Maximum authorized speed, men and equipment are in the clear. Is that correct, over? CN 8322, did you copy that, over? No further restrictions than what's already on GBO, and men and equipment are in the clear. That is correct, Orin. Thank you. And Foreman Kippers, did you need to get back out? I wasn't sure. I just wanted to check because you could get out after them if you needed to. Otherwise, you have a great rest of your night. Thank you. RP out.

Yeah, I'm in the clear, but maybe you only got room for five or six more.

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0: PKC detector. Mile 2, 3, 5, point, 4, comma, 6, 5 degrees. Axles 2, 0. No alarms. Length 3, 9, 3. Mile 2, 3, 5, point, 4, out.
1: 1333, no defects. 235, 4, row. 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

0: direction on the Fox River submarine between milepost 222 and milepost 220-220. 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

0: 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Copy that. OTC.
1: Five 43 North, 5 43 North, 5 43 North, 5 43 North, 5 43 North, 5 43 North, 5 43 North, 5 43 North, 5 43 North, 5 43 North, 5 43 North, 5 43 North, 5 43 North, 5 43 North, 5 43 North, 5 43 North, 5 43 North, 5 43 North, 5 43 North, 5 43 North, 5 43 North, 5 43 North, 5 43 North, 5 43 North, 5 43 North, 5 43 North, 5 43 North, 5 43 North, 5 43 North, 5 43 North, 5 43 North, 5 43 North, 5 43 North, 5 43 North, 5 43 North, 5 43 North, 5 43 North, 5 43 North, 5 43 North, 5 43 North, 5 43 North, 5 43 North, 5 43 North, 5 43 North, 5 43 North, 5 43 North, 5 43 North, 5 43 North, 5 43 North, 5 43 North, 5 43 North, 5 43 North, 5 43 North, 5 43 North,

0: 33, diverging, clear right mark. No restrictions to sub them.
1: Hey, sub up there, like I said, he should be,

0: Your outbound's not on duty until 16:05, so with the size of that train, I didn't want to bring you up too close, unless there's a spot that you guys can fit between 2996 and where you're at over.
1: Or you gotta go to the mailbox?

0: CP detector. Mile 254 point 0 coma number 2 main 6-7 degrees. Axle 20 no alarm. Link 376 mile 254 point 0 out.
1: No defects, Sparta, no restrictions, 1333.
2: KCS 4403 West, approaching Raymore, no restrictions, 255 out.
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3: Dispatcher, job 72 with a
1: go ahead, over.
3: Yep, looking to get a box 7 here at Valley from milepost 175 to 170. Got to run around and pick up some cars on the other end of the side.
1: UP 2234 is the leader.
3: This is correct. UP 2234 will be our leader back room.
1: Alright, I'll make it joint 175-170. Wants to see when you're ready to head back, how it looks. You guys are good till what, 7 over? Alright, UP 2234, 175-170, joint, here it comes, over. Thank you. Yeah, if we're not going to make it back based on where the mall is at and where you're at, then I guess we're supposed to, I'll get you a van wherever, whether it's a valley or whatever, but then we need to make sure, are you supposed to come back light power, is that correct, over?
3: No, we got two cars that we'll need to bring back, over.
1: Alright, you're going to have two cars and two motors, over? Alright, yeah, they told me to have the CHAO pick up your car, your motors, so I don't know if they'll pick up the cars as well or not, but, copy that, over. Let me know, I guess, when you're ready. You got a guess on when you'd be ready to leave it, over?
3: Just gotta pull off the east end, run to the west end, pack into our cars, and head back to the
1: okay, well, if you think you can make it back, we'll make a run for it, so I guess let me know when you're ready, over.
3: Alright.
4: Burn City, you ready, over.
1: Thank you. Special.
5: Miles ahead of you, baby.
4: Thank you. I was in the fetal position trying to figure out what I'm going to do with all these dead trains, so appreciate that. Got stacked.
5: The dead train?
4: Oh, you're...
3: we got two cars that we'll need to bring back.

0: for it. So I guess let me know when you're ready, over.
1: Alright. Burn City, you ready, over.
0: Thank you. Switch out.
2: How's ahead of you, baby?
1: Thank you. I was in the fetal position trying to figure out what I'm going to do with all these dead trains, so appreciate that. Got stacked.
2: It's a dead train?
1: You're not going to make it in. 448 behind you just got an hour behind you. Or an hour more than you, and they're just at Men City. Let's call the outbound. Protect. Yeah. Good times. Good story.
2: What the heck's going on out there that we got, well, I don't know, we're good till 7, we're not making it?
1: I mean, I'm hoping Lewiston, but I'm going to have, you think you'll make it? I don't know, I'm going to have 249 working in the siding, I'm going to have 2246 waiting, they're good till 1625 just coming up to Kilbourne, they're not going to make it. Then they'll have to go in and work. 247 will be going by them on the main, the Amtrak. So, I ordered your outbound for 1815 with the cab. Kilbourne, but I think you'll make Lewiston. Kind of what I'm looking out of.
2: All right. Well, I guess knowledge is power, and now I know we're going to die.
1: I'm not, I'll push you. I'm just being real pessimist today. It's Monday, in case of the Mondays, I don't know. But I'll push you. You got 852 coming. I-68, 247, 249. I'm ready to rock and roll over.
2: This can't happen on our Friday, man. Not on my Friday.
1: For Friday today, over?
2: It's gonna be, yeah. I ain't coming back. Well, I mean, I am, but not right now.
1: Alright. Get your highball on your Friday. Here we go.
2: Okay, here we go.
1: Oh, let me practice. I'll come back over.

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1: We're taking back, go for 37.
2: 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Hopefully you don't die.
3: If I'm going to die, I'm going to make the news. You guys look good too.
2: Thank you.

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Be detected. Mile 369.0, 69 degrees. Axle 20, no alarm. Search

0: CT detector. Mile 2540 coma number 2 main 67 degrees. Axle 306 no alarm. Link 4398 mile 2540 out.
1: KCS 4003 West detector 254.0 no defect. Marta no restriction. 255 out.

dispatcher, Bedary West, over. CP-2224, I'll switch the VILOG back on the siding. Guys are on the clear, correct? Alrighty, 255, he's just coming up to Sparta now, probably get 30 minutes out. Any suggestions for him today, over? Don't stop. You know, I like that answer. I'd have to tell Krieger what you said there, over. Alright. How bad do you think it is? Because I got crew arrested in Mint City. I'm just trying to see when I need to fire this thing up. Okay, they got about an hour, hour and a half work there. Okay, alright, I'll work on it. I'll get them. I'll start working on it once they get there. I'll get an outbound fired up on them. Thanks, guys.

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1: Go ahead, over.
0: How is how are you guys doing on the hills today? That A-52 just left Kilbourn. Just trying to figure out if it's going to be Camp Douglas or Monroe.
2: I got a new updated work plan and...
1: Better when we're moving versus when we're not. Right now, 16, we're, I don't know, halfway up the hill.
0: Words to live by, we do better when we're moving than we're not. But I got it over.
1: yeah, I mean, we're about two and a half miles from the peak. And sustaining about 16.
0: All right, here we go, special.
1: You know where my vote is, but I don't have a say.

0: of an all or nothing kind of guy.
1: 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I don't think he'll make River Junction, but he will be making a running meet with this 44823 at Dunhauer. He is already through Homer. I don't think he'll make River Junction for you. 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Heads up, over. 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I think that'll delay you even more.

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0: Yeah, the west leg of Badger. 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
1: All right. 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
1: For the bird, okay.
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2: Dad, over.
3: Well, I got counts for you if you need them. We can proceed west if you need us to. Just checking on the status of the group. 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
0: Tunnel City
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1: Dispatch 43, over.
2: Dispatcher, UP2234, all ready to head towards Delta.
3: 254.0, coma, number 2, main, 66 degrees. Axel 254, no alarm. Link 3709 miles, 254.0, out.

0: 2234 is the leader, correct, over?
1: That is correct, QP 2234. We got 74-72, over.
0: Alright, thank you. Spectra.
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0: All right, Chris, we're good here.
1: CPKC detector, mile 2, 3, 5.4, coma 6, 4 degrees, axles 2, 6, 2, no alarms, length 4, 1, 9, 9, mile 2, 3, 5.4, out.
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0: Okay, release yourself, how many?
1: Dispatcher, over.
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0: No, I was down the nose for a minute. Okay, I'm showing a release.
1: It's 248, you want to relay a message to I-68 and let them know they've got cars on the west leg of the Wyatt Badger. East leg looks to be clear, but I don't think I can really tell if the cars on the west leg are covering the switch or not.
3: Man, I don't care what they say about you, you're pretty helpful.
1: I got my moments, man. I mean, you know that by now.
3: I'll let him know. I'll call down the plant now. Appreciate that.
1: All right, man. No problem.
2: But, you know, you guys know what your set out is and everything. I can tell you where your pickup is and everything. Over.
4: Out here to Patrick.
2: If I can get a shout here. I know that they got your paperwork from the West End. Got a PN train to Grand Crossing right now, so let me call up the depot real quick and I'll get to there. I think they're already gone over.

AAG is in charge of at the north entrance at milepost 86, over. All right, understood. Fortunately, because that's not on our property, I don't know how much the CN police are going to get involved, but I will report that, over.

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At that West End mailbox, your paperwork's there, should have everything for you. Cars are testing everything there.

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1: No indication out of the siding, less than 12, more than 12, over. Alright, less than 12. Block protection provided and port clear of 286 for me, over.

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0: Alright, after stopping, being at 6657 at Selden, has authority to pass the signal displaying stop indication from main 1 to yard track 2 eastbound.
1: I got you.

And I just got off the phone with your outbound crew. Sounds like they're going to reach out to you and see how to get this set out done a little quicker. Over. No problem. Across dispatch.

Yeah, I'll be outside here. Yeah, bye.

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1: 142, over.
0: In for 248 right there. Employee of the day there on the 248 confirmed there's cars on the west lead. I called Smart Sand. They said they are going to get a move now, so hopefully by the time you get up there, they should be off that west lead. Yeah, one east there, Mile Creek.
1: Sorry, say that again.
0: Such a...
1: Over.
2: 7-3-9. 280 is back at Mint City, guys. 448 is coming up right.
1: The PTC, is that correct, over?
3: That is correct.
1: Alright, I'll send it to you. Let me know when you hit the main there, please, over.
3: Okay, okay to come out at Flyville. We'll let you know when we hit the main.
2: Yeah, I know they got three that need to come up before we take anything down. So, I guess, how much longer you got for your work, over? How long is it going to take you to double up? That's the question, too, over.

45 minutes to double. So let's get you out of the way there, I guess. And I guess, are you all clear of 286 in the yard over? Yeah, so what you gotta do to, I guess, when you shove clear, you're gonna be able to get 261 at least by in. I can go talk to that Iowa dispatcher, maybe. We'll see how they wanna play over. Okay. All right. Well, let's get you back to your train here. More than 12 on that next day when you come out, correct? Over. Let's get you back to your train, and I'll just talk to him. So probably 17:30, run around. We'll say 1845 minutes to double. 1845. 1845. 1900 ready to go. Okay. All right. I'll look at it over. Yeah. I'm just thinking 2 hours from now. 2 hours from now, you should be doubled up, ready to roll here. So let me talk to him. I'll see how he wants to play over. Now, what do you think, an hour and a half, an hour on that work, over?

I'll give you the hour and a half then. So 1845, ready to go. 1945. Okay, yep, we'll work on it outbound. I'll get it fired up for about 1945, 2000. Get you over there, get you out of the way, over. Sounds good, guys. Here we go. There's that drop.

34 north is clear, turn 124, 124, 124. 1654, do you see that?

Keep your safety detector on. 2 2 0 0 0 0 0 0 0 0 0 0 0 0 0 0 0 0 0 0 0 0 0 0 0 0 0 0 0 0 0 0 0 0 0 0 0 0 0 0 0 0 0 0 0 0 0 0 0 0 0 0 0 0 0 0 0 0 0 0 0 0 0 0 0 0 0 0 0 0 0 0 0 0 0 0 0 0 0 0 0 0 0 0 0 0 0 0 0 0 0 0 0 0 0 0 0 0 0 0 0 0 0 0 0 0 0 0 0 0 0 0 0 0 0 0 0 0 0 0 0 0 0 0 0 0 0 0 0 0 0 0 0 0 0 0 0 0 0 0 0 0 0 0 0 0 0 0 0 0 0 0 0 0 0 0 0 0 0 0 0 0 0 0 0 0 0 0 0 0 0 0 0 0 0 0 0 0 0 0 0 0 0 0 0 0 0 0 0 0 0 0

Center, please take that, please certify you can go to 12. 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

0: 928 West, approaching Monroe, no restrictions, Adrian 2-0.
1: And F 13 RCC, home and over. Good evening to you.
2: Yeah, you're straight forward, we can hear you.
3: Give me a second here. Long story short, I think our lead engine's done, but trying to get this second one fired up, that way you can at least do the air test on this portion.
2: Alright.
3: Starting to get some air back there. The K-53 is shoving in into the yard right now, out of 286. K-53's leader is the CP-5037. Make sure you're working with him and watch for the lights there, over.
1: Right over. What's your location right now, over?
4: CPKC detector, mile 235. 4, coma, 6, 3 degrees, axles, 4, 7, 4, no alarms, length, 6, 2, 4, 6, mile, 2, 3, 5, point, 4, out.
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All right, so your entire train is south of milepost 71. Okay for me to send any track authority to you between 71 and South J.O. Nolan. Okay, I'm pushing it out to you now. Just let me know once you receive it and confirm that the limits are what we discussed, over.

0: KC River Dispatcher, CP 5037, over. Fine, guys. I just want to let you know if you think you can be ready by that. The next train's going to be up there about 1800, is what Reggie just said. So 1815. If you think you can be ready by 1900, I should be able to get you straight down here. But I'll see how he wants to do with 852. If I can get you rolling, I'll try to push you through after 375 comes up, over. River's bedroom.
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Thank you. 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
1: UKC detector, mile 220.065 degrees. Access 394. No alarm. Right 4137. Mile 220.0.

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CN5435, 5435. Reporting clear, track authority 9668, 9668 at 1720, 1720 MRSO.

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You guys enjoy the rest of your night. Thank you. 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

Morning, that's 13 FCC, homewood to UP 8763. All right, 581 cleared the rest. I can give you a new track at the 40 over. Well, I'm pushing it out to your CDU now, so let me know once you receive it and confirm that the limits will work for you.

Fall River Dispatch for TCS 4003, over. River Dispatch for KCS 4003, on here, over. Alright, yeah, I got the outbound call for like 20, I put 2000, 2015 is what I put. I don't know how much longer you can. Banger, is he going to be okay to go into Madera? You guys going to need that, over. I'm sorry, I got 852 coming up to Banger to meet 448. I'm wondering if you guys need Madera siding at all. You guys aren't going to have to shove back there or anything, correct, over? Yeah, look at you going. Watch the light, over.

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1: I-68 dispatcher, lost first start. Lost the compressor on the lead unit.
0: Alright, lead unit's no good. Alright, well, how many units did you go out there with them?
1: Well, two, and the other one, pair only, if you can believe that.
0: Yeah, I'm shocked and appalled. Alright, I'll call Stevens and come up with the plan C.
2: CP detector. Mile 254.0, coma, number 2, main 65 degrees. Actual 474, no alarm. Link 6252, mile 254.0, out.
1: So there's the Patrick.

0: 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Over.
1: Talking I-68.
0: Run it conventional to portage. If you don't have a light, put a flag on the rear, and we'll fix it at portage. Over.
1: Sounds like a brilliant idea, but this one seriously doesn't help. I can't get more than 14 on the main road, so it ain't moving anywhere.

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1: Hey, Mechanical, I-68, got an NS-8044, over.
0: It was
1: NS-8044.
0: 8044, go ahead, over.
1: I don't know if you have anything booked on it, but long story short, sitting here doing an air test and started smelling from an electrical burning smell. Went back, something's leaking in that compressor. Can't pinpoint exactly where it's at, but I got everything isolated from the train, and I'm only getting 14 on the main register.
0: Copy that, so you have that unit completely isolated from the rest of your train, and you only have 14 on your main res?
1: Yeah, that's correct. I shut her down just to see if I could pinpoint something, and I started it back up. It's something flowing, I just can't pinpoint exactly where on that compressor is flowing.
0: Copy that, so the compressor has an air leak?
1: That'd be safe to say, yes, correct.
0: Copy that. Are you able to tell if it's running at all? Is it leaking all the air out that it's pumping?
1: It's running, yeah, and it's leaking out somewhere.
2: Hello, River Dispatcher, KCSM 3543.
0: Fine, is in that compressor room?
1: Yeah, that's correct. It's going to be a mouth in there. But I can't exactly even get in there to even attempt to. I feel
0: something,
1: there's fucking air blowing. I just don't know where it comes from.
0: Copy that. Yeah, I get you. Unfortunately, there's not much that we're going to be able to do, even if you kind of could isolate that leak. Unless you have the tools to stop it, I guess.
1: Yeah, I mean, I'm going to have to stop it. I'm going to start to get that smell again. When I opened up the door, it was a little embers, I guess, were kind of poking around in there, and I'm assuming that's what's where it's coming from.
0: That is it, potentially just overheating to the point that it's starting to happen?
1: Yeah, it could be too. I checked the oil on it, and that's all good to go. It's definitely hot.
0: Copy that. I mean, if it's to the point that there's embers going in that, I mean, you could always lift the barrier bar. That'll shut the compressor off and might be able to get a bit of a closer look, but...
3: Crossing over.
1: Yeah, roger. I mean, like I said, there's no way to isolate that and even use it.
0: Unfortunately not, at least not without some kind of mechanical personnel getting out there.
1: Yeah, that's what I figured. Well, dead in the water here. Okay, well, if you get that booked up, then I think that's it, other than that.
0: Copy that. Am I able to just get you to go into the cab of that unit, and we'll just go through the fault logs and see if it's logged anything?
1: Yeah, I'm up here right now, stand by.
0: Copy that. Yeah, do you know where that diagnostic access switch is?
1: I'm guessing in the back panel here. Let me open the doors.
0: Yeah, if you open up the doors, top right-hand corner, there should be a switch with diagnostic access.
4: 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When it's safe and convenient to do so, can I get a positive brake reduction over? Appreciate it, guys. Be careful out there. Mechanical's out.
1: Active events, that's what you want?
0: Yeah, if you go to the diagnostic functions and then active incidents.
1: There's only three there. Local interface invalid interface version, loss of communication with ASI-1, and engine speed too low for compressor loading. 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
0: Okay, copy that. To go to the incident log.
5: That sounds good. I think you got some too, so.

0: copy that. Do you want to just kind of read like the first 10 top down?
1: Loss of comm, ASI 1, AES inactive, control system utilization in progress, local interface invalid, interface version, ECU installation in progress. Battery saver active. That next screen says about the identical things I just told you.
0: Okay, copy that. Yeah, I mean, I didn't really figure it would log any faults, but just wanted to double check. Yeah, unfortunately, there's not much we're going to be able to do about this.
1: Yeah, all right. We're up to 15 now on the main.
0: Copy that. Do you have a second unit, or is that the only one you got?
1: Well, I got two, but that one's true only for air brake fault. Plus, I need... That's not a force mark.
0: Copy that. Yeah, I'd let your dispatch know about what's going on there.
1: Yeah, we kind of clued him in here, but we'll get back with him and tell him we're kind of SOL.
0: Copy that. Yeah, I'll get it all booked up on my end as well.
1: All right, very good. Appreciate it. I'm going to shut this down because it's starting to smell like it's been burning again.

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1: 30, for go.
2: In the background, over.
0: Alright, I don't know if you heard her, pretty much, we're done.
1: And 20.
3: Understood.
0: Well, plus side here, everything's air tested. Just need some working units.

0: All right, so I'll let Steven know.
1: All right, we need to know where we want to park these engines. We're in a good spot right now. Both tracks that we're currently on and blocking our outbound train. So.
2: Separate your cars from your power so it can be picked up, I believe is what he said.
0: Air tested, just a double and go.
1: Well, not exactly. Got a double and then run around it to go back east.
0: Okay, double. Run around it with janky power and then got it over.
1: Alright, yeah. Alright, let us know what I want to do with the power.
0: Alright, I'll keep you updated.
1: Alright, updated.
3: CPKC detector, mile 235.4, coma 6.2 degrees. No alarms. Train too slow. Mile 235.

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1: Strick, and you're on a point, Vancouver 25.

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1: Detector mile 235.4 coma 62 degrees. No alarms. Train too slow. Mile 235.4 out.
2: Permission on Crescent Yard, work on CP 5037 there. Talk to them. Make sure you guys got a route through communication at River Junction. Over. Up real quick, let me see what you got. It's a hot train. Hot. It looks like you got two engines. What's the fuel look like? 8067 and 6034. 0 by 145. And 8305 on the length. Is that correct, over?
3: Mars, Santa, CP, to copy.
4: Standby, second.

0: All right. I will let them know, and I will tell them what's going on. I'll make sure you have GPS and dispatch. NS 8044. Got a ballast train coming up to Kilbourne. They're going to give you their second unit facing east of. I think so. Let me see. I'll make some real quick. I'll get it. Yay. Alright. I let him know.
1: Alright, I'll see what happens here. I'll be cutting it short on time.
0: Yeah, I mean, I'll call the outbound to protect. But that's just the... Call the outbound now, I guess. We'll go from there, sure.
1: Can you humor me and tell me what the second unit is they're giving us?
0: It's a CP6024-6024.
1: Oh. Sure, that'll work just fine, but hey, we'll give it a shot.
0: I'm going to cross my fingers, not hold my breath, though.
2: Bro.
1: Yeah, okay. I mean, we'll do, at this point, we'll play their games, we'll play them all day. We'll be saying about it.
0: 3 hours, but...

0: 50. Just cleared to main.
1: Dash 43, 42. Dispatch 43, job 42.
2: Morning,
1: Robert. He said maybe two is what it said. Question.
3: Wisconsin, Sparto.
2: 5867 dispatcher, did you ever get a hold of our outbound? Is there one with the cab actually coming?
3: Yeah, the 5I-67 outbound KCSR, no, 654-661. I can't read the writing. It's Christensen, Engineer Christensen.
2: Yeah, probably a Marquette crew out of Marquette then.
3: Yeah, let me talk to my neighbor. Over.
2: Okay, I was just checking to see if they actually had a camera on.

0: 15.
1: Ram check, I don't know if he'll do any good. Probably just right there. I mean, they can leave at 18:24. Try to get you a light at 18.

0: I get your number 8 axle heated up really quick. So, could you...
1: Over. All in on 3.
2: Okay. Alright, how long is it going to take you to double? Because 852 is in Madera right now. Let me talk to 255 real quick. Because the way he wants it, unless you guys can get in and out, 852 he wants down, then you, and then 280. So I don't care how it works. I know you said 45 minutes on that, but I'm just trying to see how long you think, because 255 might be blocking 852 for a minute. Over. All right. I'm guessing you see their head in right now, two of them.
3: You can see a signal there at CP 3001, correct? Over.
2: Two by. If not, let's go ahead double. Just give me 1 second, I'll be right back with you.
3: Authority to pass signals flank stop indication. Main 2 eastbound. Over. That is all correct.
2: Alright. That call's gonna kind of not be so good. Yeah, give me counts, over.
0: If I can do anything or offer anything to assist, how close are you guys to the Owen track there, over? Okay, so if you needed to set it out, you can still get to it. Correct, over? Alright, just making sure. Let me know either way before you go anywhere. Alright, see you out.
2: Rough call on me. I just bumped it up to 2000. That's the earliest I could go with it. I'll let Keith know. And we'll take you to Men City and get on. There, over. Alrighty, well, 2000 is the best I could do on outbound. Sorry, I thought it was going to be a little different, but still. Alright, I'll have it fired up. I'll let Keith know, get it fired up there, and I guess signal location from where you stand, and I'll get this other guy doubled up and run. That's true. Dispatch, K53, over. As soon as you clear, double up. Get out of here, over. Dispatch,

supposed to be 6,700 feet after your pickup over. Looking at the over. Give me the last note.

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CN 5448, go ahead, over.

0: CP detector. Mile 269.0, coma 66 degrees. Axle 616, no alarm. Link 14044, mile 269.0, out.
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2: That is all correct on that repeat.
3: Pressure over.
1: Hey, they're 35 minutes out, and we're asking if you had paperwork.
3: I got a track list from the plant, the crew to crew filled out, over.
1: Let them know.

Lacrosse Dispatch, Lacrosse Radio. Copy that, putting in the request now. Yeah, let's just help. Okay, go ahead. All right, I'll put one in right behind for you guys. Over.

Okay, Chuck's made on this.

Yeah, I sent them earlier. They've already been acknowledged, too. TI-82 of the 26th hour. I'll send it again. I don't know what else to tell you. Here we go. First batch around.

0: AC Wisconsin Toma, over.
1: 568, over.
0: Head over. Yeah, I've got like three out there, but go ahead, over.
1: Hey, KCSM 4079 here at Badger. Ready to go.
0: Where are you going? Over.
1: I don't know. Is there somebody in distress out there? Do they need a leader?
0: Well, that's what I was trying to find out. Were you guys a spot and pull, or just a spot up there?
1: Spot, like power back to Portage.

caused the problem. So let me talk to the chief, so and I'll let you know. Go ahead. Okay, one able, signal indication north there. Let's see here, out to McKinney, it looks like you'll see one coming in. XRTC home.

0: Okay.
1: Hey, Sutton Bay, seeing what you're thinking about time here, over.

0: me know if we're going to have to stop somewhere else. Over.
1: Taco Field, all correct. One second.
0: There's a few cars today, is that correct, over? Alright, thanks. Good show. 3066, over. Okay. What do you think you'll make it, or what do you think they're working? As of now, planning on making it. I guess touch base if you don't think you will. Over. Thank you. Bet you're awesome.
2: All right. So you're long looking forward then. Over.
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4: CD detected.
5: Right, over.
4: 269.0, 66 degrees. Actual 474, no alarm. Link 6307 miles, 269.0 out.
3: How'd you guys do on the hill there? How are you doing on the hill?
6: Chief is asking if you guys already performed a brake test, over.
5: 448, over.
3: That's correct, over.
5: And we're just now getting to 254 right now, doing 40 miles an hour, so. Yeah, go.
3: You did all right on Banger, over?
5: Yeah, we did just fine on the Banger Hill, over.
3: Okay. All right. I've got an 1825 outbound with the cab towards Camp Douglas. There.
5: All right, understood. Over.
3: I think what I'll do is I didn't know how you guys were going to do, so I was going to do a no fit with the Amtrak at Monroe. But if you guys think you'll make Camp Douglas without any issues, I'll make the meet at Camp Douglas with Amtrak. And then we can just get recruit there. Does that work, over?
5: Yeah, that works, over.
3: Okay. And then real quick, I've got that I-68 that lost their leader there at Tunnel City. If you guys could, when you get in the cab, run down there and grab them, because they'll be pretty much dead. And then just share the cab with them. They seem amenable, but if there's room in the trunk, we can slap them in there.
5: Okay. Yeah.
3: So swap out Camp Douglas, grab those guys at Tunnel City, and then head to Portage. Over. Thank you. Here we go, Special.
5: 68, Dispatcher.
3: 68, there is a 68 at Oakdale that just spotted, and they were just a spotlight power back. So they are going to come down there and finish that off, take it in, over.
7: Okay. You want us just to hop on with that train going by, or no?
3: I that's what I was going to suggest, but obviously they're 14,000 feet. I don't want them stalling on the hill there, but if they can do it, and I don't care what we do. I just don't want the fingers pointed at me if it stalls. So.
7: Oh, yeah. Well, that's up to them. If they think they can do it, great. If not, we'll deal with it.
3: 48, you copy that, over.
6: Anyone else?
3: I just said I wasn't responsible if you guys stall, but if you guys think you can handle it, they're at proper, I guess, they're on the west end, the rain world.
6: Let's try it again for me. You got step.
5: Yeah, we think we can do it here.
3: All right. So, I-68, just when they get the white power down there, they just need to, I guess, tell me what they need to do. Grab that crap power, or can they use that power to DP? I can't imagine they can run with two on the rear.
7: Yeah, definitely not. I cut away. We were trying to just do a brake test to make sure everything was good, but long story short, the problem one is creating air issues, so going to have to box car it, I think, and then run it not hooked up.
3: Alright, boxcar that one that you guys isolated at the 8044, and then can that 1010 run as a DP, over?
7: Well, I've got a bad order for an air brake computer. I don't know. I know, the hits just keep on coming today.

0: Hey, put that brake on. Oh, it's already on. Okay. Scratch that.
1: CP detected. Mile 254 0, coma, number 2, main 63 degrees. Axle 616, no alarm. Link 14072, mile 254 0, out.
2: 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Detector 254.0 on main 2, no defect. Approaching Camp McCoy. No current restrictions, 448M.

PQKC detector. Mile 220.062 degrees. Axis 236. Mail line length 2566. Mile 220.0.

0: Radio check of. Yeah, I lost my radio. CP8758, yeah, shoot down to Monroe for the 448, and then we're highballing, send that unit out. We'll just go straight west over. It'd be a real good meet. Not at Thunder or Tunnel City. No, eyeball that. We'll go straight over to River Junction. Well, we're not setting it out. We're straight through. Gotcha. Oh. I-68, my radio cut out, so I don't know if you cut anything that I was rambling on about or whatever.
1: Okay, in that case, the chief said you're good to go, so signal south down to Marshfield, over. Block between Owen and South Lublin, signal south, over. That's all correct. Here we go. Thank you. RTC out.

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1: Go ahead, over.
0: I don't know how far that tower goes. Did you copy any of that there?
1: I got the gist of it. You don't need to go into it. But there's one of the units on the rear of that train down at Raymore proper needs to get up on the head end there. It's the eastbound train, correct?
0: It's an eastbound train. There had one, they lost compressor and basically had to shut it down. So it's donezo. The second unit out is a NS-1010 and it's trail only there.
1: Everything's up on the head end there?
0: Oh, it's on the west end. They pulled away, everything is air tested, but then they pulled away to do the test, and like that computer compressor shot on that, the one. So just, I don't know. And if you guys need to run conventional throw a lighter or a flag on it in the town, then that's what Scott wanted to do. But I don't. You just, when you get out there, let me know what you need when you need it. Over.
1: All right, we got a marker. We'll run conventional. We'll get them all up on the head end and drag it down towards here.
0: I appreciate that, guys. All right, I'll get you lights here. 448 gets by. They're going to Camp Douglas for Amtrak 7. I should be able to shoot you out behind that 448 on Amtrak.
1: All right.
2: Well, I'll go chase down his email real quick. And
3: hey, dispatcher.
2: Rivers, dispatcher out.

0: 60 River, Sparta. Wisconsin, Sparta. Over.
1: Yeah, 60. I just walked in, caught the tail end of that. All right. Basically, it pushes your line here. A-track is clear. They'd have to come in and for their two units pick up these two unconventional. There's a marker by the switch. So pull everything out, put it on A, run around it.
0: Okay. Yeah, they've got a marker as well. So switches are lined. A-track's clear, so they can pull in A-track, run down the other end, get all the units. There's a marker by the switch, and then pull the train out to A-track.
1: Yeah, I mean, I think that he just said, you pull everything out. They got three units. You can shove it up on the A and run around it, hold the marker, and obviously put it right around and take off.
0: Sounds good. I think they can copy me on this tower. If not, I'll butcher the relay. But thanks, guys. I'll plan on running them in at the Remo Recent. Dispatch up.
2: 448, that crew at Tunnel City.
1: Hey,
2: yeah, we're coming up to Raymore here now. Which end are you guys on?
1: Come in here
2: and
1: west end. Yeah, we'll be down there. We got
2: a stuff
1: waiting
2: for. Alright, understood. We'll pull down to that switch. We'll see you in a few minutes,
1: or. Okay, so one of the head end or two.
2: Just one. Get nice and comfy in here.
3: 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Here we go, Rivers Metro.
4: Okay, bound post 178, there we go. Green shirt, blue jeans, and a backpack. The report was that they were on the rail and walked off towards west, towards the soccer field there. It's been reported, I just need to update if you see that person.

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Anyone else looking for a TC wall? CCW 4933, go ahead. Understood, switch is normal. GTW 4933 reporting clear of NENA controlled sighting. Copy. Thank you, you do the same. RTC.

0: CBKC Wisconsin, dispatch KCSM 4886. Are you guys making that stop? If not, then we'll just backtrack with them with the cab, because, you know, 7 will be up at Camp Douglas at probably 30 minutes. 928, over.
1: Here shortly, over.
0: Oh, I'm sorry, I must have said it wrong. 8928. Yeah, like I said, about 3 minutes on that other bridge, and I'll get you down there. K63's already departed. Once you go down, I'm also going to line up 280 to follow you there, so I'm going to be talking to him. I'll get him a light up at River Junction proper, but you'll go down first, and then he'll follow you there. And I guess CP8711, his leader is going to be the UP8928, is what I got on here. So you'll follow him now, watch for your light. He's still waiting at West Y, trying to get across that bridge. Should be closing any time, over. Alright, here we go. Watch for your lights. You guys all have a safe trip, over.
2: There you are, that engine still.
1: Sure, guys.

0: Pardo.
1: 5967.
0: Go ahead.
1: Hey, Iron Albon showed up here. We'll just go pick up those guys at Tunnel City.
0: KCSM 4886. Copy that. There's a crew just got picked up there at Sparta West. They'll grab those guys at Tunnel City.
1: Yep, we relayed that back and forth here. I understand that. Over. Keeping on moving.
0: Thank you. Thanks, everybody. Dispatch out.

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1: Martin's on TV.

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1: CNDES 13 RTC, home and over.
0: 152 to get started, over.
1: Yes, go ahead, UP 8763, over. All right, so switch is normal, and UP 8763, reporting clear of track authority 9670, 9670, at 1842, 1842 MRS, over.
2: CPKC detector, mile 2, 3, 5.4, coma 5, 9 degrees, axles 2, 3, 6, no alarms, length 2, 5, 9, 7, mile 2, 3, 5.4, out.
3: CP 8758 west, mile post 235.4, no defects, taking the siding and row east, 2 miles.

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1: Yeah. All right, I've got to verify that TCO 154-1189. My possession, the 664-661 Marquette, port is with.
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0: All right. 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

All right. Want to talk to him about the alerter on the 2234. All right. Copy that. In at 92, talk to the other.

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And a copy that. Anything else, over? Thank you. Customer service, over.

0: 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I couldn't think of anything that may or may not be offensive. It was nice calling any store puppies.
1: What else? Do the UP 2172?

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You're all safe day.

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4030, 4030, 4030, 4030, 4030, 4030, 4030, 4030, 4030, 4030, 4030, 4030, 4030, 4030, 4030, 4030, 4030, 4030, 4030, 4030, 4030, 4030, 4030, 4030, 4030, 4030, 4030, 4030, 4030, 4